ha ha.

0: This is a prayer for you. Wherever you may be, I arise in the same power that gives thunder his voice and decree to the realms unseen. I bind myself together with you in the name of Jesus Christ, Yeshua HaMashiach, the one who died, rose triumphant on the third day. I arise by the power of the Holy Ghost against incantations of false prophets, black laws of Pagandom, oracles of Plesiades, Hesporus, oracles of Arturus, Aish, decisions of Mazaroth and Orion, choices of the Zodiac, the intentions of Budahish and Karam, K1 and Bosiba, Draco and Hadley, the chambers of the south. I decree and declare against them, I prophesy against them, and with the voice of an archangel and the prophetic mantle, I decree that send even the angel of death. He will take no one and leave empty-handed. Assemble yourselves from the east, from the west, from the south, from the north, and you'll be broken in pieces. Gather yourselves together, you'll gather only to scatter. Raise your armory, and you'll be annihilated. Get your advice and counsel from the regions of the seas, and it shall come to nothing. Send your emissaries, Leviathan, abandon Judases, and even the sons of Belial, and they are definitely no match for our Jesus, the Lord, the Christ. Speak the word, and it shall not stand, for God is with us. Now concerning your health, those on deathbeds, chemotherapy, dialysis, on oxygen tanks, on drips, in hospitals, and those left for dead, those with ailments of all kinds, this time, this moment, I decree and declare your healing from the crown of your head to the soles of your feet. In the name of Jesus, you are healed, healed in your body, healed in your blood, healed in your bones. In the name of Jesus, complete healing. In the name of Jesus, by the finished works of Christ, and those facing legal battles, I arise as a prophet today and put a decree as the old prophet Isaiah. Those who take you to court, whether innocent or guilty, shall be dismissed as liars. And those in schools, students, in universities, colleges, high school, primary, I decree and declare, even as you write exams, you are protected. Supernatural intelligence to be given to you like that of Bezalel and Oholiab. I decree and declare even supernatural provision for your need in Jesus' mighty name. I decree and declare those in the political arena. I stand as a voice to the nations, a prophet to the nations, proclaiming over those who stride the hallowed walls of political power, including as I cover heads of state and politicians, that a divine wisdom akin to Solomon's may inhabit your minds. May Christ himself be your guiding intellect, your wisdom, stirring you to serve with integrity and purpose. Let not the intoxicating allure of power ensnare your spirit. I call you forth from the tangled webs of deceit, spun by globalists, liberals with global interests, freeing you from the snares of liberal vices. In this resolute declaration, may clarity and truth light your path. I pray for you this day concerning your prosperity. Those in business facing liquidation, the financial leakages are stopped and are vetted. Money is coming. Deals shall not fall through in the name of Jesus. Every contract shall come through. Every investment in the name of Jesus shall be matured. I decree and declare your job is secured. Careers solidified. I decree and declare debt cancellation. Debts have been canceled in the name of Jesus. You shall live with more this year, this very year. Your prosperity shall be recorded in time. No poverty shall come to you. In the name of Jesus, clients shall gravitate towards your business, drawn by an inexorable tide of fate and necessity, seeking the sanctuary of your expertise, inside, and even your goods. In the name of Jesus, I hold the horns of the altar, and I decree and declare in the name of Jesus that all forms of currencies will stampede toward your bank account. Now I arise again in the name of him who died, rose to heaven on the third day, Yeshua HaMashiach, Jesus Christ. I arise, even as the old Saint Patrick, against cruel and merciless diabolical powers of the realms beyond that may cause harm to your body and your soul. I arise in the name of Jesus, against poison, against burning, against drowning, against accidents, against wounding, against death. I arise through a mighty strength of godliness, the invocation of the Father, the Son, and the Holy Ghost, the confession of oneness of the Creator of the creation. I arise today through the strength of Christ's birth and his baptism, through the strength of his finished works on the cross, through his resurrection. I arise today through the ascension power through the strength of his descent for the judgment of doom. I arise today through the strength of the love of the cherubim, in the obedience of angels, in the service of archangels, in the hope of the resurrection to meet with reward, in the prayers of the patriarchs, in the predictions of prophets, in the preaching of apostles, in the faith of confessors, in the innocence of holy virgins, in the deeds of righteous men. I arise today through the strength of heaven, the light of the sun, the radiance of the moon, the splendor of fire, the speed of lightning, the swiftness of the wind, the depth of the sea, the stability of the earth, the firmness of the rock. I arise today through God's strength to pilot you, God's might to uphold you, God's wisdom to guide you, God's eye to look before you, God's ear to hear you, God's word to speak to you and speak for you, God's hand to guard you, God's shield to protect you, God's horse to save you from snares of devils, from temptations of vices, from everyone who wishes you ill, far or near. I decree and declare in the same power of the Holy Ghost that fashioned the canyons, the valleys, the mountains, the galaxies. In the name of Jesus, every force of paganism that is throwing arrows against your health, be broken in pieces. Your suffering, be broken in pieces. As you travel by air, by road, by sea, by rail, any means of transport you find yourself in, I decree and declare divine escapes from Shadim, Seirim, blood test instruments of iniquities and wrath. As you travel, you're protected, heavily guarded, heavily protected, God protected. In the name of Jesus, anything in the womb of time that is accelerating towards your failure, your end, let it rendezvous with a catastrophic stillbirth now in the name of Jesus, and be broken in pieces in the name of Yeshua HaMashiach. And every system engineered against your prosperity, be broken in pieces. I intercept, interject any diabolic weapon shot against your destiny. I arise this very minute as a prophet. I pray against those who have been disadvantaged by the devil to call themselves your enemies. I decree and declare, as Apostle Paul said in his day of Alexander the Coppersmith, he did me much evil. May the Lord repay him. In the name of Jesus, your enemies are being repaid as I speak now. I pray against diabolic betrayals, retrenchments, demotions, demonic embarrassments, hatred, divorces, demonic fueled hostilities. In the name of Jesus, now hear me as I decree and enact that breastplate of St. Patrick of blessed memory. Christ in you, Christ before you, Christ behind you, Christ in you, Christ beneath you, Christ above you, Christ on your right, Christ on your left, Christ when you lie down, Christ when you sit down, Christ when you rise, Christ in the heart of everyone who thinks of you, Christ in the mouth of everyone who speaks of you, Christ in every eye that sees you, Christ in every ear that hears you. In the name of Jesus, you are protected wherever you are. You are protected, your family is protected, everyone is protected around you. You are going to be a wonder in the name of Jesus. And chains are broken off you. Chains are broken, shackles are removed in the name of Jesus. And not only are shackles removed, are chains removed. You are a chain breaker in the name of Jesus. Now to the ministers of the gospel, I push the walls of your ministry. And as Isaiah says, a small one shall become a thousand. I decree and declare, even a thousand shall become 20,000. 20,000 shall become a million. A million shall become a billion in the name of Jesus. And I pray against persecutions, against castigations, against traps of the enemy, against blackmail, against character assassination, against financial loss in the name of Jesus. In this moment, I arise in my prophetic mandate and mantle as a prophet to the nation. I decree and declare to that old serpent, the devil, the father of lies, Beelzebub, the old dragon, I decree and declare right this minute, according to Lamentation 3:36, to subvert a man in his calling and his ordination, the Lord permits it not. These ministers are out of your reach. Simply put, they are untouchable. In the name of Jesus, I take you as untouchable. Every minister of the gospel, as you hear me now, you are untouchable. You cannot be touched. I bind myself with you today. As I pray for you, I decree and declare, this is a prayer for you. To everyone under the influence of my voice right this minute, I decree and declare, every demonic entity that tries to subvert, to become an obstacle, to become an impediment, and to cross to the other side and cross over the declarations made in this prayer, I decree, as the Jews say, never again, never again, in the name of Jesus. And I decree and declare that this matter, these words of this prayer, the words of this prayer cannot be sabotaged, cannot be changed, cannot cannot be removed, cannot be disannulled in the name of Jesus. No weapon can defeat you. No weapon can make the words of this prayer to be rendered useless. I decree and declare that the weapon meant to kill you has not been created, has not been forged, and the fire to forge it in has not been set. The killer meant to terminate you has not been born in the name of Jesus. For this matter is by the decree of the watchers and the demand by the word of the Holy Ones, to the intent that the living may know that the Most High ruleth in the kingdom of men and giveth it to whomsoever he will and setteth up over it even the least of men. I decree and declare in the name of Jesus, rule, occupy, take over, overtake in the name of Jesus. You are set on high, in high position. You are promoted in the name of Jesus. The shackles are removed. You are the chain breaker in the name of Jesus. Thank you, Lord, for answering this prayer with a yes. Amen and amen.
1: His words then fall to the ground. Whatever the king says is final. His words then fall to the ground. And I am a king, and I was born to reign. And my authority is in the name of Jesus.

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to the King of all kings, the Alpha and Omega. 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I'm thankful, Father, for the life that you've given me. 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

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Pray in the Holy Ghost for 1 minute. Pray in the Holy Ghost for 1 minute.

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1: The Lord is already showing me some of the things he wants to address

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0: 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You, me, those who fought, who put their lives on the line, who died in the struggle for independence from British colonial rule. We commemorate, we celebrate. Hashtag, we are heroes.
1: Of the day.
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3: Good morning, Great Dyke. Zidi say. Hope all is going to the floor today. Monday it is. It's the 24th of August this month, coming to an end gradually, right? Yeah. And that's an open summer. So happy. 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Forms of Gazanostarango, Great Dyke with you till 10 o'clock on Great Dyke's finest, YFM 101.9, 91.8. And I'm going to be kicking off this morning by serving you breakfast and giving you the ultimate jumpstart into your morning. I always start by giving you my hamper, courtesy of Buy Zimbabwe. So these hampers are specially made up of great Zimbabwean brands. So Great Dyke today, I'm going to give you a clue of a great Zimbabwean brand. Chanisa clue wisely. Why? Because Ndoi Chakupa, the perfect jumpstart into your morning. Great Dyke, are you ready for your jumpstart? Okay, here goes your clue. Listen attentively, Great Dyke. I am a wellness and fun day. This year, I'll start again, Great Dyke. I am a wellness and fun day event. This year, I took place on the 6th of June, 2026. But I happen each and every June at Palawani Lakewood Resort. I am a great Zimbabwean icon and a great Zimbabwean brand. I am a great Zimbabwean icon and a great Zimbabwean brand. You think you have a clue?

0: kg hopeful, 6 liters, Zezim gold cooking oil, ne 8 kg the flour. So Great Dyke, that's the perfect jump start in your morning. Share us a clue wisely. 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

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Zenonzi Cool Me Down, happening on the pulse of the Grey Dark 101.9, 91.8. Grey Zimbabwean Brands is where we at. 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Yokunge Uchindibata. Powered by Bye Zimbabwe. Clue, just in case you missed it, let me give it to you once again. You could win yourself hamper. Rinema Great Zimbabwean Brands. Mazoa Arimo, C4 liters, I see as well. Marambora era cookies Arimo. Nestle Cerevita Arimo Zakariana, my 1 kg. Did you know that? Yeah, they're also in the hamper. So you also got to be having 10 kg flour, 10 kg rice. So you say, boss, I don't get a win that hamper today by telling me what Great Zimbabwean Brand I'm talking about today on a Monday. I am a wellness and a fun day. I happened on the 6th of June 2026 this year. However, I happen each and every June. I always take place at the Palawani Lakehold Resort. You think you know what wellness and fun day challenge I'm talking about? If you think you do, Dibate, 0719255655 right here on Great Dark, on Great Dark's Finest. Okay. Let's go find out who's coming through first, okay? We do have Mai Chabika. Mai Chabika, mamuka say nasi. Lufunga mamuka mburu mnyasha.

0: Monday. You say Morning Forbes, the great Zimbabwean brand you are talking about this morning is Chaka Chai and Echo Cash Roadshow. No, that's not what I'm talking about this morning, okay? Another message coming through from Isolo. Morning to you, Isolo. Wonderful, my guy. You say, Forbes, morning. I'm talking about the world, about the cycling and walking, running, wellness. You're almost there, my guy, but no, that's not what I'm talking about. Okay, Godfrey, big shout out to you. Arisema Mix, you say you're talking about the Econet Marathon. No. The Econet Marathon happens with Big Falls, my guy. I think we can follow one lake called Resort. Okay. Bethel, big shout out to you. I say my mix, I gotta get a winner. You say, Morning Forbes, the great Zimbabwean brand you are talking about this morning is the Palawani Wellness and Fun Day Challenge. Gotta give it to you, Bethel. You got it correct today on a Monday. Congratulations to you. You are my winner. Umpire Toro Wangu, Bethel, congratulations. You are the first one who came through with the correct answer. Okay, so Bethel. Bethel Sibanda from Mashingo. Today, great Zimbabwean brands. Yeah, we know we're Mashingo. Wonderful, wonderful, wonderful. That does it for this Monday. That is on great Zimbabwean brands. Congratulations to the winners. Great Zimbabwean brands return same time, same place tomorrow. Proudly powered by Bye Zimbabwe. Breakfast.
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0: Your classy coming through from the man Vibes Cartel, real name Adija Azim Palmer. Talk about Ghana Jere for a while, right? It did come up, tried Kumboimba here and there. Sana Mosa, Sana Shuka see it, but standard Jangai now you may. Vibes Cartel coming through with the classic, right? Clacks right here on the Pulse of the Great Dyke, yeah, FM 101.9, 91.8. 636 News Ongoa, stand by for your sporting update.
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0: This morning we kickstart by taking a look at Chichirukitikamu Nauye Navu, where Dynamo sees 15 match unbeaten run in the Kasalaga Premier Soccer League has finally come to an end after they suffered a 1-0 defeat to Chikenin in match day 27 encounter played last yesterday, right? Yeah, I was about to say last night. Yesterday, the Glamour Boys had last tasted defeat in May when they lost to traditional rivals Kebs United to Lani Joseph, scoring their solitary goal in the 73rd minute to hand the Gamecocks a crucial away victory. The result also ended new coaches Arista Ayoba's unbeaten run with Dynamos in the league. Chikenin moved to 37 points at 9th place following the victory, with Dynamos dropping to 4th on 46 points. Ngezi Platinum Stars also moved into 3rd place after beating Maneka Diamonds 2-0 at Sakuba Stadium. Madambura secured the victory through goals from Tinashe Muvudzi and Marvelous Mukumba in each half. And BF Islanders returned to winning ways with a 2-0 victory over Herentals. Marvin Simanda scoring a second-half brace to end Boso's three-match winless run. So a quick glance of fixtures played in the Castle Lager Premier Soccer League. Dynamos 0, Chikenin 1, Highlanders 2, Herentals 0, Maneka Diamonds 0, Ngezi Platinum Stars 2, and here in Zishavane, FC Platinum beating Agama by a 2-0. A quick glance at the Kasalaga Premier Soccer League table. Scotland still in pole position. 27 games played. They are on 57 points. Hard Rock hard on their heels. Also playing 27 games and are on 54 points against the Platinum Stars. Also on the same number of games and are on 47 points. I take a look at the bottom three. Triangle anchors the table on 27 points and they on 27 games rather, and they're on 18 points. Maneka Diamonds are on 27 points and are on 19 points. Tel 1 have also played 27 games and are on 20 points. So those are your bottom three. FC Platinum is currently on 10th position. They are on 27 points as well and are on 35 points. Highlanders, 7th position is where they're at. 27 games played and are on 41 points. Dimbari EDP on 4th position. 27 games played and are on 46 points. We now take a look at what's happening from the international front, where we get to take a look at Manchester United. Manchester United, we thought maybe they have got the right coach and they're on a winning, streak. However, problems have over exposed in the defeat against Hull City. So midway through the second half at the MKM Stadium, the travelling Manchester United fans were informed by the announcer that most of their return trains had been cancelled. So it was a huge inconvenience for them. However, it prompted a huge cheer from the Hull City supporters before they broke into chant of "You are going home in a taxi." After United had lost by 2-0, right, things not firing for Manchester United on the first day of the EPL. Liverpool as well, not quite getting off to the start that they wanted. They drew 1-1 with Newcastle. Slobo Sly scoring a stoppage time equalizer from the penalty spot, rather, to secure a 2-2 draw for Liverpool at Newcastle on a game played on Sunday. A quick look at the results of games played in the EPL. Your results as follows: Brighton and Hove 2, Aston Villa 0, Manchester United 2, Bournemouth 1, right? Everton 2, Crystal Palace 0, Newcastle 2, Liverpool 2, Brentford 3, Tottenham 0, Nottingham 0, Leeds 1. We get to take a look at La Liga match results on games played over the weekend. Barcelona 5, Elche 0, Atletico Madrid 2, Villarreal 2, Valencia 0, Celta Vigo 0, Getafe 1, Racing Santander 0, Espanyol 1, Real Madrid 2, Atletico Bilbao 1, Sevilla 3. So that does it for your sporting update on this hour. More comes through in the next 60 minutes. Hopefully, give more will have come through. So that does it for your sporting update. Breakfast.

0: change your world.
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4: It's exactly 7:15 on the pulse of the Great Dyke, yeah, FM 101.9, 91.8 till 10 o'clock. It's on Great Dyke, and I'm serving you breakfast. So, trending is, I've been looking at what has been happening in the UK over the last couple of days. So, UK Pane Bill, Yakupinda in its second debate, or should I say reading, in the British Parliament. Billy, it's a bit controversial. It's on the terminally ill adults bill, brackets minority end of life. Bill, what it essentially does, great like the rokoti, rinokupa mvumo yokuzviuraya. That's what this bill does. 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So what this bill then does, it then gives you the choice yokuti uda kurarama here nechirwere ichi kana kuti uda kuzviuraya, so that zvongopera zvakadaro. So it's an interesting bill that they're actually debating in England, and actually got me wondering, kuti pane nguva you know natsona kuti unogona ngone hama yako, unogona ngone shamwari yako, your mother, your father, your cousin anogona kunge achirwara chimwe chirwere chacho chokunoti apa zvishu apa china munhu. Would you want this bill, Eric? what do you think about this bill? Do you think yakaraka introduce amno Zimbabwe, it is a bill raunga support here kana kuti rausinga support to give one the power yokuzvitora upenyu hwako kuri kuti wakuziva kuti apakapa apachina upenyu apa pane kuti chirwere chinditore zvirinani ndingozviuraya ndega. Come through, have your say on the pulse of the Grey Dyke. If this were to be in Zimbabwe, Grey Dyke, would you think it would be a good or a bad bill to do? Talk to me, call me, send me your voice note on 0719255655 on the pulse of the Grey Dyke. It's on Grey Dyke till 10 o'clock and I'm serving you breakfast.
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2: 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You've just joined us. Good morning, RSM Mix. Great Dyke, we're talking about one interesting law, right? That is, in fact, it's now going through second reading, Yayo, that is in the British Parliament. So it just made me curious, this law, because it concerns human life. So, my British, kana uchirwara iwewe pachako uchirwara uchiziva kuti haya apa paipa manje apa pashata apachina return pane kuti umire kuti chirwere chocho chochikutore mutemo wavo vari kugadzira uyu uruda kuti iwewe udecide kutozvipe kutozviuraya so that usinga torwe nechirwere ichi or kuti usanyanyotambura nechirwere ichi. So I'm just asking myself, Kuti, if this law were to be enacted in Zimbabwe, would you consider taking your own life? Kuri kuti warwara zviri serious. Is it a good law or you consider it a horrible law? Great Dyke, come through, talk to me on the pulse of the Great Dyke 101.9, 91.8. Call me, please, as well, pa 071-925-5655. Always a pleasure to hear your voices this morning. Yeah, FM, zviri sei sei.
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2: Ndamuka, Boari said my weeks.
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2: 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Are you said my weeks, Mkomango, Mr. Beast?
3: I don't know what to do.
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2: best baitabuda rambai muchindifonera it's a pleasure to hear from you Nasi.
3: All right,
2: my normal. Mr. Beast, wonderful. Good to hear from him after quite a while. On the pulse of the great Dr. Tese, it's 10 o'clock. High voltage, Baba Melo, coming through as well this morning, saying, Molweni, Molweni Forbes, Bill and Torini, Iri. High voltage, Baba Melo, we're Manchester City. Baba Melo, Bunotarufuga, Fagaiva, Kufa, my goodness, my word. 3 minutes before 7 o'clock, let's get to hear some of your voice notes.
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1: The music of Holita and Mickey Black, Bema Bema. Happening by the powers of the Great Dyke. 7 o'clock. It is stand by for Great Dyke News.
2: 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And now, the Great Dyke News. 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
3: Voting is officially opened for the 2026 Great Dyke Awards. Follow the Great Dyke Awards WhatsApp channel and cast your votes for preferred nominees across all categories. Voting closes on Monday, 14 September at 12 noon. Coming to you from the Great Dyke Center, this is your news on the hour read by Samantha Muringai. President Emmerson Mnangagwa has called for greater participation of young people in extracting value from Zimbabwe and Southern Africa's vast mineral resources, arguing that region's next generation should use its skills, technology and innovation to drive industrialization and economic growth.
4: Have young people with ideas, with energy and with ambition. The task before us is to unlock their inherent acumen and energies for a better future. Our natural resources must increasingly feed industries within our own region and not create value for others elsewhere. I'm particularly encouraged by the innovations emerging from our universities, tertiary institutions, and innovation hubs. Our young people are developing ideas and prototypes in agriculture, in mining, in manufacturing, in engineering, in energy, information and technology, and in many other areas. What must now follow is production. An innovation which remains in a laboratory or an innovation hub has not yet delivered its full value to society is not useful.
3: In other news, two people were killed and 22 others injured after a bus carrying 61 passengers overturned along the Gweru Shishawane Road on Friday evening. The Satrapy said the accident occurred at around 6 p.m. on August 21 at the 40-kilometer peg. Police said the bus was traveling towards Shishawane when the driver allegedly lost control while negotiating a descent. The vehicle veered off the road, overturned, and landed on its side. Two passengers died at the scene, while 22 people, including the bus driver, sustained injuries. The bodies of the deceased were taken to Shurugwe District Hospital for post-mortem examinations. Thirsty for water? We dig it. MIS Bore Drilling Company is your go-to crew for drilling, flushing, deepening and surveying basically. If it involves water underground, we've got you covered. 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MIS Bore Drilling, we dig deep so you don't have to. Turning our attention to crime and courts, a 29-year-old Chegu Tumen Takuz Guanyoni of Musengezi has been sentenced to an effective 4 years in prison for unlawful possession of nearly 9 kilograms of dagger. The Chegu Tumen Master Court handed him 5 years, with 1 year suspended for 5 years. The court had detectives arrested Nyoni on August 16 at Multimedia Butchery in the CBD after finding 9 kgs of dagger in his satchel. We conclude with regional and international news. South African President Cyril Ramaphosa has welcomed Zimbabwe's improving economic trajectory, saying greater stability and growth create opportunities to deepen trade and investment. Speaking at the South Africa-Zimbabwe Business Forum, Ramaphosa said South Africa is optimistic about Zimbabwe's prospects and wants stronger business contacts to translate into real commercial deals.
5: Zimbabwe has experienced challenges, many challenges, inadequate infrastructure, inefficient processes, and many others. But now, the Zimbabwe that we are now trading with, the Zimbabwe that we are dealing with, is a Zimbabwe that is on the move. So for us as South Africa, it is real joy to have a neighbor, Minister Tau, on our northern side, who is growing, who is becoming a market for us, but a neighbor who we would also like to start making us a market, making South Africa a market, creating finished goods, that they can bring into South Africa so that we're not the only ones who export finished goods. And this is where the equalization should begin to come in. We don't compete against each other, we compete.
3: I'm Samantha Muringai in the Thor for Now. We'll have more for you in an hour. 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

0: August is a month for heroes. You, me, those who fought, who put their lives on the line, who died in the struggle for independence from British colonial rule. We commemorate, we celebrate. Hashtag, we are heroes.
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1: 14 after 7 is your time right here on the Pulse of the Great Dyke, KIFM 101.9, 91.8. Breakfast till 7 o'clock. Didi Forbes, I'm serving it. Just in case you joined us, Bo, hope kuti ya good. We're talking issues to do with one, you know, law that, which I have found to be a bit interesting, right? So, mtemo uyugawe, unonzi the terminally ill adults bill, in brackets akan the end of life. So what this bill does, ndekuti inokupa simba, rinokubvumira kuzviuraya uchinge warwara. Zviri terminally ill zvazviya zvokuziva kuti pamwe pamberi apa ndogona kunge ndisisina upenyu. So what this bill then does is then it gives you iwe the right and the power yokuti aiwa guys ka ini nangu apana chandiri kuona apa chine upenyu. So it literally gives you the power to take your own life. Vanoita assisted suicide, vobva vakubaya manjekiseni vokupa zvavanokupa kuti unge uchifa. So I'm just thinking to myself, could ha Billy, would you do you think it's a good bill if maybe it was adopted here in Zimbabwe? Or you think maybe it's is a bad bill? It just got me thinking. Great actor, right? 0719255655. I just pictured Quiri Nini, Dagara Mushpata, Rabapa and Rukugara. And this isn't a hope kana tarisire kuti apa nokwanza kurarama. So I'm asking myself the question. The pure option E, would I take it or would I not take it? Great Dag Tauranini on the path of the Great Dag FM 101.9, 91.8. Message coming through this one. Amai Gwirai in his eye park, I see you. You said that Kurwara Forbes are going to go for Paripo. Parinombo to pa munuparato borwara kushika kugovera naka, but tozo shika pagupora tororam totorara makwenguva. Bila Haiti, I'm against it. Yeah. Another message is winning Forbes Bradley Banyama po area. I think it's really bo, cause choice is yours. Kuti woita zvipi. You know what? Sometimes munu unomborwara zvokudemba kufa. Hey, watona chokwadi shamwari. As for me, I do pass my greeting to my wife, Clarice Mosha, and my little sister, Rosemary. Big shout out to them. Team Yango, hope kuti muri bo zvokuti. Yeah, fam, morning, zviri sei sei. Morning, muri bo here. Ndashikumbira mudzise volume radio yenyu kuti tihwanane zvakanaka. Lost you. Whenever you're calling me, just kindly reduce volume radio yako kuti tigende tihwanane zvakanaka. So I'm just, yes, you know, yeah, Bradley, what is it? What are you doing? What are you doing? What are you doing? What are you doing? What are you doing? What are you doing? Great Dag. Let's face it. Even Zimbazengo, I can really have my ago. How much you get up with no one's a cool? If we're Pachako, what are you? Zokona kuti zvirinani dai munhu atombo mwari vamutorake. Great Dag 0719255655. Come through, share your thoughts with me. I'm with you here on Good Morning Great Dag till 10 o'clock. See you again.
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1: Breakfast. Well, don't forget, depending on the 26th of September, yeah, first, Changashitika, ku Pamandawa Open Space Apo. So make a date with us and be there. So many prizes to be won. Pane raffle, nema draws, achaitika, that will enable you to be a winner. Pane copies paper distributors, they are giving away ma t-shirt, nema caps on the spot. Kurugudu watenga ma spare parts ako pa copy spare part distributors. $50 and above, if you tenga my space and anushika ipapo, ndogo tupiwe t-shirt yako, ne cape yako. Tell you what, unuwa wadopina instantly mu draw. Right, draw. This draw will be conducted muswa 26 of September 2026, and you will win Panama engines, and kwanza kuina my gearbox, my complete service kits, my oil, zesene my batteries. You could be a winner on the big day, that is on the 26th of September. So whenever you think of buying spares, buy your spares to copy pay parts distributors, because you will be a winner. Remember, you've got to be in it to win it, and you've got to be there on the day kuya fest kudungo chi winner that those prices. So let's make a day together, all roads leading to your fest. Tengetina Makungwazi will be performing there. Tengetina Goda Moishakare. Tengetina Great Die Cup Clash happening there as well. Saka Chaka Chaya. So come through and be a part of your fest 2026. Hashtag Faukama. Hashtag Magidi Gidi Chete Chete. Breakfast. We're talking a certain bill that is apparently being debated currently in the UK right now, huh? It's quite a strange bill, according to me. You know, the terminally ill adults bill. Billy, it enables you, kana kuti unotokupa simba rekuti uzviuraye. Kuri kuti wasvika panguva yayo kuti wanyanya kurwara. Huh? It just gives you that power and strength. It empowers you kuti ungochiita suicide. You know, some people vanoiti assisted suicide. So I'm just thinking to myself, what can you get him at a certain point or a certain time when you go on a tambura or upon one American tambura and she did no good water before what I am going on your tambura. I am going to have a monjurangasha, vambo tura open you again. That bill now makes you God. You know, to pass him by to iwe utura open you ako. So I'm asking to myself, do you think this bill needs to be introduced in Zimbabwe as well, Eric? Do you think it's a good idea? Would you consider going that way? Because you thought I'll pay you wako because when you're tamburane ugwere. Great actor, Anani. Pa 0719255655 this morning on Good Morning, Great Dyke. Okay, taking your messages as well. Remember, you can also send me a voice note. This one reads our Forbes. It is terrible. Ma one chayo chayo. 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So I think if I were to be given the chance, ndaru wara kushika ipapo, I would take it. It is a good deal indeed. That is Valentine coming through on the pulse of the Great Dyke. I hear you, Valentine. Tawanda, uri boy, big shout out to you. I said, my mix, nice to know that I got here on the pulse of the Great Dyke. Yeah, fam, and you say, Forbes, I think it is stretching it a bit too far. Upenyu no piwa na mwari, upenyu no toru wa na mwari. Saka soko na kwangu inini, zunishi, zi upenyu, nishi kufa, gazi siwe shakare, ziribu mawako a Jehovah. Come through, have your say on the part of the Great Dark. 7:30 Dizongoa. Stand by for your classic song of the hour, as well as your sporting update coming up on the part of the Great Dark.
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0: uchikura ende uchakura nekutsingaperi. 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My name is Martin Luther.
1: 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Classic song of the hour. 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Leave here.

0: The legendary Technotronic coming through right here on the Pulse of the Great Dark, yeah, FM 101.9, 91.8. Right, yeah, they came, so they definitely did conquer. Those who grew up in this era know that. It's exactly 7:35. 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

0: a very, very good morning. Gridegas, Lifuge Zanama, Gridegas, I'm here. If it's a learning, we'll give Mama Konye the game changer. Yo, man, in terms of what's updates from local, we got it now, as well as international. And this morning, let's start closer to home in the Casablanca Premier Soccer League, where the way matches played right across the country. Of course, the title contest is getting hot. And of course, talking of the relegation battles, yes, they are on. And let's look at results that came out of the matches played around the country. Highlanders 2, Herendals 0, Dynamos Dimbare 0, and Chicken Inn, the Gamecocks 1. So that was Tondera Indiraya coming back to haunt his former paymasters, and it's Shoaba's first defeat. Yes, that's the coach who has actually helped Dynamos climb up the ladder and display some good football. But finally, it was Tondera Indiraya, Tondera Stans Indiraya, former Dynamos player, former Dynamos coach, and now coaching the Gamecocks, getting all the points at Rufaro Stadium. FC Platinum 1 and Agama Anil, what a victory for Senong in his first game in charge, and getting an important 1-0 victory at Mandawa Stadium. FC Anders 1 and Hard Rock FC Kasongo 2, and Washington, the Navigator Navaya, scoring there. He has taken his tally to 15 goals. He doing so well. Is the soccer star, the reigning soccer star of the year. That's Washington Navaya scoring goals there for Hard Rock FC. T1 FC 0 and Triangle United 2. So that's Genesis Kaka Mangombe beating Joel Bakia's T1 FC. So T1 FC in deep trouble. But as for Triangle, well, there is a change of fortunes, and if they maintain the momentum, they might survive relegation. But it's a long way to go. T1 FC still have a chance to climb up the ladder. Manika Diamonds 0 against the Platinum Stars 2. Flower Chiefs 0 and Caps United 0. Simba Bora 1, Scotland FC Maviravira 2, and Moors the Pandas 4, ZPC Kariba Gwenyari Jamembe 1. So those were the results that came out of matches played around the country, and also getting sad news that Islanders fans were traveling from the match in Vlawe, along the Vlawe Gwanda Road. They are feared dead after reports of an accident, and let's take them in our prayers and pray for those who could have been injured. And we continue to urge all football teams, all football followers to actually pray ahead of some journeys to watch matches around the country. Tinotika aiwa vanenge vakarasikirwa noupenyu, tinoti ngavazorore murugare. And let's go straight to England and check the statistics. Looking at the big teams, Arsenal thrashing Coventry City there in the opening fixture. And Hull City shocking Manchester United 2-0. That's Hull City for you, straight from the Championship, and shocking Manchester United. As for Manchester City, they had to dig deep into their big bag of football tricks to subdue strong Bournemouth, who surged ahead early. And of course, Erling Haaland, new look Erling Haaland, was not on the score sheet. And as for Liverpool, they had to rely on the penalty strike by Szoboszlai in the last seconds of the match to settle for a 2-2 draw against Newcastle at St. James Park. And also getting results from La Liga, Barcelona running riot, 5 goals against Elche, that's Barcelona for you. And in France, Paris Saint-Germain settling for a 2-2 draw against Reims. And following Mohamed Salah, he grabbed a memorable brace in his debut for Trabzonspor, that's in the Turkish league. And going right around the country in the first division, Yada got a narrow away victory at Bigita Minerals to maintain their lead at the top. And Wanke maintained their 3-point gap at the top after winning, that's a 4-0 win at home. And Black Rhinos dropping points in the Zifa Northern Region Soccer League, whilst Harare City won. And in the Zifa Central Region Soccer League, Blanket Mine in an important 1-0 victory at Mandawa Stadium, that's against FC Platinum Under 19, and Kwekwe United also winning. So it's gonna be a tight contest. My name is Kivo Makonye, the game changer. Nutrambai makateraka ya FM kuti murambe muchinzwa zvimwe zvine chekuita nezvemitambo.
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1: The pulse of the dike. August is a month for heroes. You, me, those who fought, who put their lives on the line, who died in the struggle for independence from British colonial rule. We commemorate, we celebrate. Hashtag, we are heroes. Of the dike.
2: 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Serving you breakfast, Donzi Forbes Mugadza. You know, wakamburwari rwere. Kana kuti wakamburwara here. Pakusika pa point yokuti yeah, pai papa. You know, ndakamborwarirwa inini with my sister. You know, she was actually staying in South Africa for quite a while. She baro hara kusuka pa extent yokuti panga pakaipa. As a family, we had accepted kuti this is what is going is endorsed zvitoripo. You know, so we then made arrangements kuti auye back home so that tione zvatingaite kuti tozofambisa sei kunokumba kuti try kuti maybe tikamurapise sei. 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We did all that we could kuti tizame kuti tinge achipora kuti zvinge zvichiita. 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You know, you are going to hospital every day and the first thing you do uchipinda muchipatara kudodomera kutarisa kuti pa bed paya panakasiya munhu yauya ndichienda kumba manheru achipo here. You know, sadly she passed away, and the stress and everything that we went through as a family tikitraya kuti anga chipora took a toll on the family. So Britain has come through with an interesting bill. This bill, you know, the terminally ill bill, seeks to, or it empowers you, kuti uzvitore upenyu hwako, kuri kuti warwara pa extent yokuti wakuzviona fanike hapachina upenyu. So this bill is being debated in Parliament. Could the UK, they are actually in the process of trying to pass that bill and make it into law. So it kind of got me wondering, Anka Greda, would you think this bill would make sense in Zimbabwe? Huh? This terminally ill adults bill, you know, the end of life assisted suicide. This bill then empowers you to store upenyu hwako kuti utogota zvapera izvi guys. Would you think this bill would make sense in Zimbabwe? If you were to be given that chance, the option yoyo, you could go change the Torah opinion wako because wanyanyurwara, would you take it? 0719255655. Talk to me right here on the pulse of the Great Dyke FM 101.9, 91.8. We have Malvin coming through. Malvin, Ari Sema Mix, you say, Form, that's a terrible piece of legislation. It is so terrible because Zimwezengo, Panaman Vagawanda, vanofunga kuti apa pasina upenyu toona vane vavo vamuka. It does not make sense at all. Upenyu ndewamwari, Forbes. Zvimwe zvese zvingatisiyanei nazvo. We have Vanyoni ku Rideway Mberengwa. Big up to you. Ari Sema Mix, Vanyoni. You come in there and you say, Forbes, suicide haibvumidzwi namwari pachivanhu. Unorasirwa kunze kwemusha. Saka aitobvumirwi namwari iyezve pachivanhu futi. 0719255655. Do you think this piece of legislation makes sense if it were to be done in Zimbabwe? Would you advocate for it? kuri kuti wapiwa chance or choice yekuti uzvitore upenyu hwako uri kuti iwe warwara. Would you take it? Kuti uzvitore upenyu hwako. Great Dyke, taurai neni pa 0719255655 right here on the Pulse of the Great Dyke FM. Sisonke till 10 o'clock. So stay connected. Sisonke. Breakfast.
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0: the music of Baba Harare Tsa happening on the pulse of the Grey Dyke, the number six most trending song in Zimbabwe at the moment. Yeah, it's exactly 3 minutes before we get to 8 o'clock of Grey Dyke's finest, YFM 101.9, 91.8. It's a Monday. We're talking issues to do with assisted suicide. You know, this law that apparently is being debated in England that actually enables you to kind of cheer water per point here, you're over terminally ill. They are actually considering kukupa masimba kuti ngo kuzitora upenyu wako. So it just got me wondering kuti kuriwe wasvika pa point iyo yokuti warwara, would you consider taking your own life kuti zvingobva zvangopera ipapo? Do you think that law actually makes sense or it doesn't? You know, my church organizations, some have actually come together kuti vanga vachapoza this bill, you know. But the question though is, do you think it's a good bill or and if you were to be introduced to Zimbabwe, would you think it would work or not? Talk to me on the pulse of the Grey Dyke FM 101.9, 91.8. Taking your messages, this one reads, morning Forbes, as for me, I don't think it's Oshanda because kune mamwe vanhu vakatorwara zvekuti vakavatari. Okay, I'll take that message again. You say, morning Forbes, as for me, I think Zoshanda. Because kune vamwe vanhu vakatorwara zvekuti vakavatarisa unotozviramba kuti vakasurvive and unoona kubata kwaMwari kunoshamisa. Gamo uri boere parese pachivapo. Big shout out to you, thanks indeed for coming through. Another message from one Bonisi. Arise ma mix Bonisi. You say, morning Forbes, I think the bill is good because if you really look at it, panosvika point yokuti iwewe pachako hauchatode kutorarama wanyanyorwadziwa kana kudzimbikana nechirwere. So I think it's a good point to give people my options akawanda kuti orarama here kana kuti haurarami, and at least kana uchibetserwa kuita suicide yacho zviri nani, because unogona kufa zviri nani usinganyanyorwadziwa. Bonisi, I see you. Keep your messages coming through on the pulse of the Grey Dyke till 10 o'clock. See you soon, okay? But for now, stand by for Grey Dyke News coming up next.
1: Breakfast. And now, the Grey Dyke News. Miners have a voice.
2: Voting has officially opened for the 2026 Grey Dyke Awards. Follow the Grey Dyke Awards WhatsApp channel and cast your votes for preferred nominees across all categories. Voting closes on Monday, 14 September at 12 noon. Coming to you from the Grey Dyke Center, this is your news on the hour, read by Samantha Muringai. President Emmerson Mnangagwa has called for greater participation of young people in extracting value from Zimbabwe and Southern Africa's vast mineral resources, arguing that region's next generation should use its skills, technology and innovation to drive industrialization and economic growth.
3: Have young people with ideas, with energy and with ambition. The task before us is to unlock their inherent acumen and energies for a better future. Our natural resources must increasingly feed industries within our own region and not create value for others elsewhere. I'm particularly encouraged by the innovations emerging from our universities, tertiary institutions, and innovation hubs. Our young people are developing ideas and prototypes in agriculture, in mining, in manufacturing, in engineering, in energy, information and technology, and in many other areas. What must now follow is production. An innovation which remains in a laboratory or an innovation hub has not yet delivered its full value to society is not useful.
2: In other news, two people were killed and 22 others injured after a bus carrying 61 passengers overturned along the Gweru Shishavane Road on Friday evening. The SATRP said the accident occurred at around 6 p.m. on August 21 at the 40-kilometer peg. Police said the bus was traveling towards Shishavane when the driver allegedly lost control while negotiating a descent. The vehicle veered off the road, overturned, and landed on its side. Two passengers died at the scene, while 22 people, including the bus driver, sustained injuries. The bodies of the deceased were taken to Shurugwe District Hospital for post-mortem examinations. thirsty for water? We dig it. MIS Bore Drilling Company is your go-to crew for drilling, flushing, deepening and surveying basically. If it involves water underground, we've got you covered. 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MIS Bore Drilling, we dig deep so you don't have to. Turning our attention to crime and courts, a 29-year-old Chegu Tumen Takuz Gwanyoni of Musengezi has been sentenced to an effective 4 years in prison for unlawful possession of nearly 9 kilograms of dagger. The Chegu Tumen Master Court handed him 5 years, with 1 year suspended for 5 years. The court had detectives arrested Nyoni on August 16 at Multimedia Butchery in the CBD after finding 9 kgs of dagger in his satchel. We conclude with regional and international news. South African President Cyril Ramaphosa has welcomed Zimbabwe's improving economic trajectory, saying greater stability and growth create opportunities to deepen trade and investment. Speaking at the South Africa-Zimbabwe Business Forum, Ramaphosa said South Africa is optimistic about Zimbabwe's prospects and wants stronger business contacts to translate into real commercial deals.
4: Zimbabwe has experienced challenges, many challenges, inadequate infrastructure, inefficient processes, and many others. But now, the Zimbabwe that we are now trading with, the Zimbabwe that we are dealing with, is a Zimbabwe that is on the move. So for us as South Africa, it is real joy to have a neighbor, Minister Tau, on our northern side, who's growing, who's becoming a market for us, but a neighbor who we would also like to start making us a market, making South Africa a market, creating finished goods that they can bring into South Africa so that we're not the only ones who export finished goods. And this is where the equalization should begin to come in. We don't compete against each other, we compete.
2: I'm Samantha Muringai, and that's all for now. We'll have more for you in an hour. 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

0: get there. Buradanzi, you features Monday Dido on this one. Quarter past 8 o'clock is your time on Great Dark's Finest 101.9, 91.8. So, some couple of days back, you know, Pantaita Great Zimbabwean Brands, Gitara Nesre Sipo. But Sipo, that one listener told me about Agatara Nesre Blue Bar. You know, we ranga the blue bar. It was a thick bar, Sipo, so ranga the blue, so ranga the blue bar. So zaka joga memory yangu kumashure, you know, to such an extent that it made me think and realize kuti iwe pane sipo dzakawanda dzatishandisa kudhara dzatisingachazivi or dzatisingachatauri about now. You know, I'll give you an example. Pane sipo yainzi geisha kudhara, you know, unogeza ogogeza ogogeza. It was my mom's favorite bathing soap. But I don't remember the last time I saw it. It's not even there on my shelves at my shops anymore. So it kind of got me wondering, Great Dakuti, pane zita resipo here yekudhara yaifarirwa kana kuti yaishandiswa ne almost everyone back then. But now, how chainzui is no longer there, and you hardly ever hear anyone talk about it. Do you happen to know such a soap? Well, if you do, Tora Neni pa 0719255655. Pano pa Great Dyke's Finest till 10 o'clock. It's okay. So tell me, Great Dyke, kuti ndeipi zita resipo yaiya yawaiziva kudhara, that almost everyone liked and used back then, but now, jololo, I see siko, hardly anyone talks about it, and you don't actually find that soap anywhere kuma shops. Talk to me via WhatsApp, talk to me via the SMS platform as well on 0719255655.
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0: Stay tuned. 0719255655 on the pulse of the great die. Great action, bonduza. Zitare sipo yono ziba kudara. Yeah, funny rock and roll. This one, Evanu. Almost everyone yanga very popular back then, but now you hardly ever hear about it anymore. Can I tell you? I show one equal Mazuano. The ABC for you can become Kurumber to that extent. Taradi, pass 0719255655. Yeah, FM, hi, is this I say?
1: Hello,
0: Mushari, say my mix song. Wonderful, Mr. Ngube. Thank you so much. Madot joga memory angu. Maganifungi zangwe project and nakanga nokda. Wonderful. You're going to get a chrome from my panzer.
1: Good right.
0: Happy. My time has a man for Neranas. Wonderful, Mr. Ngube, for coming through and talking to me and jogging my memory there on the Palace of the Great. Like, okay, we have my Anashe Parisepa Diva and Apple. You say, morning, Forbes. Kune ya inzi kiba. Do you know he's even getting yellow so? And you say, Mavamata could have in a kayelo so. Kayelo kau cream so, kanga na yo so. Yeah, the Vandate owner see for you. You can buy a PC for you. 0719255655. Talk to me on the Pulse of the Great Dark till 10 o'clock. See, song can remember. You can call me, talk to me via SMS or text message, or send me a voice note. Let's get to listen to some of them. Boy, a big shout out to you, my guy. Thank you so much for coming through on Great Dark's Finest.
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0: the music of Natty O, features Holy 10 on this one, as well as Glory Sound. Taking our time to exactly 27 minutes after 8 o'clock, right here. But yeah, fam, if you just joined us, with a boy, I say my mix is a funky Monday. Kind of chilly out there today, right? For Monday. But anyway, still, we are in winter, so guys, expected. Grenda, if you just joining us, boy, we're talking issue, yes, Sipo. Those who are going to Sipo, Zaka, Wanda. Zaka, Moshani, Sam, Opinion, some of those type of soaps are no longer there, or at Chamaoni, Assisi Poyoyo, Yakambutam Kurumbira. Sakatara in the 0719255655. Zitare Sipo, Yono Ziva Kabutam Kurumbira, Samazvano, I Chamati Zokumanga. Yeah, fair morning, should you say? Good, good. That is it, my mix wango. What is it, Pamandawa, Maxena Nasab? Ah, happy, white up bow and the button. As do this, that is simple on okay tongue.
1: Life boy.
0: Ah, I'm sure you're going to manga manga life boy. You know what, life boy actually actually popular with South Africa.
1: Yeah, but I'm
0: still chai chai. Oh, is this zero chai chai? Taurago. Zachinja, wangu zachinja. Thank you so much. Big up. What about Sonny Bata wangu? Wonderful. Oh my goodness. Life boy. It's been a while indeed. Okay, we have Mr. Isolo coming through. You're saying, Forbes, kune sipo ya in the Vogue. Sipo yoyo. Ya inuirira iyoyo. But I can go pair up on my shelves. Do you know it's Ziva Vogue Shamari? And I don't remember the last time I actually even saw it from my shelves. Anyway, Rosemary, I say my mix, you coming through, you saying Forbes, Panaya in the Voji. Are you and the Katie Wong? Voji. And the Katie Wong, thank you so much for coming through. Yeah, FM, allows did you say, say? Ndabuka bon, diano wangu anakutawara na yo.
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2: Akazutonora.
0: Ya, kune kachando na suena. Ah, Gogo ba Junior, ndi uzesi pia mai fari na kushandisa simazwano. 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
2: Ndoro si Vogue, yanda ni Vogue.
0: Vogue.
2: Vogue.
0: Oh, V O G U E. Oh, Vogue. Oh, Vogue. Oh, Vogue. Oh, Vogue. Oh, Vogue. Oh, Vogue. Oh,
2: Vogue.
0: Oh, Vogue. Oh, Vogue. Oh, Vogue. Oh, Vogue. Oh, Vogue. Oh, Vogue. Oh, Vogue. Oh, Vogue. Oh, Vogue. Oh, Vogue. Oh, Vogue. Oh, Vogue.
2: Oh, Vogue.
0: Oh,
2: I'm going to go to the house.
0: Wonderful. Ah, but you don't get a Gogo and Junior, so it's a shasha power. Wait, wait a minute.

0: for the Gogoma Junior. Thank you so much. Wonderful. Wonderful. Stay connected with the powers of the great FM. 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
2: 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So we thank you for your consistent

0: dancehall anthems of yesteryear. Robin S coming through right here, born on the 27th of 1962. Funny time. Played you the song, showed you the song Love for Love. Did pick at number 5. That is my Billboard Charts Hot 100. So, there was your classic song of the hour on Great Dax Finest, 101.991.8. It's exactly 8:37. Rambogatera, yeah, FM. Up next, Give More is on standby for your sporting updates.
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2: It's a very, very good morning, Great Dykers. Listeners and I'm a Great Dykers. I'm here. If it's a Lamingu, Give More Makonye, the game changer, your man, in terms of sports updates from local with Goris now, as well as international. And this morning, let's start closer to home in the Casalaga Premier Soccer League, where the way matches played right across the country. Of course, the title contest is getting hot. And of course, talking of the relegation battles, yes, they are on. And let's look at results that came out of the matches played around the country. Highlanders 2, Herendals 0, Dynamos Dimbare 0, and Chicken Inn, the Gamecocks 1. So that was Tondera Indiraya coming back to haunt his former paymasters. And it's Shoaba's first defeat. Yes, that's the coach who has actually helped Dynamos climb up the ladder and display some good football. But finally, it was Tondera Indiraya, Tondera Stans Andraya, former Dynamos player, former Dynamos coach, and now coaching the Gamecocks, getting all the points at Rufaro Stadium. FC Platinum 1 and Agama Anil, what a victory for Senong in his first game in charge and getting an important 1-0 victory at Mandava Stadium. FC Anders 1 and Hard Rock FC Kasongo 2, and Washington the Navigator Navaya scoring there. He has taken his tally to 15 goals. He doing so well. Is the soccer star, the reigning soccer star of the year. That's Washington Navaya scoring goals there for Hard Rock FC. T1 FC 0 and Triangle United 2. So that's Genesis Kaka Mangombe beating Joel Bakia's T1 FC. So T1 FC in deep trouble. But as for Triangle, well, there is a change of fortunes. And if they maintain the momentum, they might survive relegation. But it's a long way to go. T1 FC still have a chance to climb up the ladder. Manika Diamonds 0 against the Platinum Stars 2. Flower Chiefs 0 and Caps United 0. Simba Bora 1, Scotland FC Maviravira 2, and Moors the Pandas 4, ZPC Kariba Gwenyari Chamembe 1. So those were the results that came out of matches played around the country, and also getting sad news that Islanders fans were traveling from the match in Vlawe. Along the Vlawe Gwanda Road, they are feared dead after reports of an accident. And let's take them in our prayers and pray for those who could have been injured. And we continue to urge all football teams, all football followers to actually pray ahead of some journeys to watch matches around the country. Tinotika aiwa vanenge vakarasikirwa noupenyu tinoti ngavazorore murugare. And let's go straight to England and check the statistics. Looking at the big teams, Arsenal thrashing Coventry City there in the opening fixture, and Hull City shocking Manchester United 2-0. That's Hull City for you, straight from the Championship, and shocking Manchester United. As for Manchester City, they had to dig deep into their big bag of football tricks to subdue strong Bournemouth, who surged ahead early. And of course, Erling Haaland, new look Erling Haaland, was not on the score sheet. And as for Liverpool, they had to rely on the penalty strike by Szoboszlai in the last seconds of the match to settle for a 2-2 draw against Newcastle at St. James Park. And also getting results from La Liga, Barcelona running riot, 5 goals against Elche. That's Barcelona for you. And in France, Paris Saint-Germain settling for a 2-2 draw against Reims. And following Mohamed Salah, he grabbed a memorable brace in his debut for Trabzonspor. That's in the Turkish league. And going right round the country in the first division, Yada got a narrow away victory at Bigita Minerals to maintain their lead at the top. And Wanke maintained their 3-point gap at the top after winning. That's a 4-0 win at home. And Black Rhinos dropping points in the Zifa Northern Region Soccer League, whilst Harare City won. And in the Zifa Central Region Soccer League, Blanket Mine in an important 1-0 victory at Mandela Stadium. That's against FC Platinum Under 19. And Kwekwe United also winning. So it's going to be a tight, tight contest. My name is Kivu Makonye, the game changer. Nutrabai Makatiraka ya FM. Kutumurambe mchinzwa zimwe, sineche kuita neze mitambo.
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2: 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Here's to the next chapter may be bigger, louder, and even better. Hashtag ya. Kanyanya. Happy birthday! We're gonna shout it out loud and celebrate
3: today. Breakfast. 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Did love the couple of messages that I came in that came through that are speaking about those kind of soaps dzakamboya dzikamboita mukurumbira, but these days sipo idzodzo hadzichawaniki. 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And Chaiwoni, 0719255655. Taura Nini, pa 101.9, 91.8. Okay, this one coming through. Bakuna my B. Parise kwa mdadisi, kwa mangwiro. Picture that to you. Waita basu, wendi bata. You send kuti, sipenunzi dolphin. 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Thanks so much for coming through. Okay. We have my Ashley kwa chinenguru. Parise kwa chinenguru apa my Ashley. Murukuti sipo ya inzi jerimani. Andichai oni mazumano. Ayoyo my Ashley andizi miango. Okay. Green bar. And I last saw it 5 years ago. Ayoyo. Jiru kui izi mere green bar idin andi iketi. 0719255655. Tawara nini. Let me know that soap, huh? Sipo yakamboita mukurumbira unoziva kuti sipo yakambonetsa, but this day sipo yoga haisisimo kana chachanyanyowanika. Talk to me, send your messages, call me as well on the pulse of the great dike, and you can as well send me your voice notes on great dike's finest. Ndakuziva zita resipo yaiya yakamboshandisa kudhara vanhu yavaiwanzofarira back then asi mazuva ano dololo. This message reads as follows. It says, morning Forbes, kune yainzi image. Nijiru kuhiziwa image wangu. Yakamboende pisipo yoyo. Hanzi itaisha ndisa kugeza. Gogoma Zara. Parise pashuri guapo. Big shout out to you. Thanks indeed for coming through. By the pulse of the Great Dike 101.9, 91.8. We have Tatenda Masisi Banda. Arukuti Forbes, uchai remember sipo yainzi flamingo. And he remembers how he is in the flamingo. No, you they can't get on. God, they can't get on. We have Chirachasi special coming through saying, morning Forbes, could I see you're fighting with Dara? Yeah, in the era, yeah, in the romance. Yeah, you're going to see. I'm face. People used to like saying my jokes. Like I wonder. This is Sipe Yo Yo Yo. But yes, I remember Sipe is the romance. 0719255655. Yeah, keep those messages coming through on the Pulse of the Great Dyke till 10 o'clock. It's okay. Breakfast.

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1: Voting is officially opened for the 2026 GRADAC Awards. Follow the GRADAC Awards WhatsApp channel and cast your votes for preferred nominees across all categories. Voting closes on Monday, 14 September at 12 noon. Coming to you from the GRADAC Centre, this is your news on the hour read by Samantha Muringai. President Emmerson Mnangagwa has called for greater participation of young people in extracting value from Zimbabwe and Southern Africa's vast mineral resources, arguing that the region's next generation should use its skills, technology and innovation to drive industrialization and economic growth.
2: Have young people with ideas, with energy and with ambition. The task before us is to unlock their inherent acumen and energies for a better future. Our natural resources must increasingly feed industries within our own region and not create value for others elsewhere. I'm particularly encouraged by the innovations emerging from our universities, tertiary institutions, and innovation hubs. Our young people are developing ideas and prototypes in agriculture, in mining, in manufacturing, in engineering, in energy, information and technology, and in many other areas. What must now follow is production. An innovation which remains in a laboratory or an innovation hub has not yet delivered its full value to society is not useful.
1: In other news, two people were killed and 22 others injured after a bus carrying 61 passengers overturned along the Gweru-Shishavane Road on Friday evening. The ZRP said the accident occurred at around 6 p.m. on August 21 at the 40-kilometer peg. Police said the bus was traveling towards Shishavane when the driver allegedly lost control while negotiating a descent. The vehicle veered off the road, overturned, and landed on its side. Two passengers died at the scene, while 22 people, including the bus driver, sustained injuries. The bodies of the deceased were taken to Shurugwe District Hospital for post-mortem examinations. Thirsty for water? We dig it. MIS Bore Drilling Company is your go-to crew for drilling, flushing, deepening and surveying basically. 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MIS Bore Drilling, we dig deep so you don't have to. Turning our attention to crime and courts, a 29-year-old Chegu Tumeni Takuz Gwanyoni of Msengezi has been sentenced to an effective 4 years in prison for unlawful possession of nearly 9 kilograms of dagger. The Chegu Tumeni Master Court handed him 5 years, with 1 year suspended for 5 years. The court had detectives arrested Nyoni on August 16 at Multimedia Butchery in the CBD after finding 9 kgs of dagger in his satchel. We conclude with regional and international news. South African President Cyril Ramaphosa has welcomed Zimbabwe's improving economic trajectory, saying greater stability and growth create opportunities to deepen trade and investment. Speaking at the South Africa-Zimbabwe Business Forum, Ramaphosa said South Africa is optimistic about Zimbabwe's prospects and wants stronger business contacts to translate into real commercial deals.
3: Zimbabwe has experienced many challenges, inadequate infrastructure, inefficient processes, and many others. But now, the Zimbabwe that we are now trading with, the Zimbabwe that we are dealing with, is a Zimbabwe that is on the move. So for us as South Africa, it is real joy to have a neighbor, Minister Tau, on our northern side, who's growing, who's becoming a market for us, but a neighbor who we would also like to start making us a market, making South Africa a market, creating finished goods that they can bring into South Africa so that we're not the only ones who export finished goods. And this is where the equalization should begin to come in. We don't compete against each other, we compete.
1: 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We'll have more for you in an hour. 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

0: York family, could you please make some noise because YFM turns 11 years old. Here's to 11 years of YFM doing the most in terms of discovering stars, creating memories, and keeping the great dike locked in 24/7. Here's to bigger vibes, louder celebrations, and more exclusive moments. This is your girl Fufu wishing YFM a happy 11th birthday. Here's to the next chapter may be bigger, louder, and even better. Hashtag ya kanyanya. Happy birthday!
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3: Breakfast. 11 after 9 is your time on YFM, the pulse of the Great Dike. Till 10 o'clock, see you on K. Great Dike, just in case you joined us, it's a very

Good morning to you. Yeah, till 10 o'clock, so Ken, we are talking now, yeah, Sipho. Yeah, because we use soap every day. And one thing, Chandos, we are going to pass it on. Shandis up, pane favorite, Yako, you're not dying, you know. And remember back in the day, you know, moments of it was into mock my gross, right? Yeah. Paulo no tenga sipo, utenge sipo yaka, ye, panengwe sipo yangeri brown iso. Kamaka sipo ke brown kanyasakanzu sisiki so. I never used to understand why my mom used to like that soap. Yeah, I don't know if you remember it. Yainzi chi sipo yaya. Ye brown iso, it was some brown soap. My mom used to like it all the time, you know. Yeah, bare brown iso, rataka really thick iso. Don't quite remember the name of that soap, you know. What I know is that my mom loved it, but sipo yo yo yo and chai woni buma shelves now anyway, you know. So, just tell me zitare sipo, raweshanisa kudara, that almost everyone used to love and use back then. But nowadays, you hardly ever hear about sipo yo yo anymore. Some of winners of sipo yo yo, kanoki wona buma shelves achombe woni. 0719255655 on the pulse of the great Dag FM 101.991.8. Might be could you say kwa kenge? Nice to know that you're locked onto the pulse of the great Dag. You say kune sipo ya inzi unity ndio sipo ya that's what I need to yo chifu piche brownie so exactly might be that's the name of the soap I was looking for. Yeah, and the chai wacha and chai nuwiri na shakanaka why gonna do geza nacho shakari zesi no kuwacha might be kwa kenge. Big shout out to you majoga memory aunge sipo efaru wana momzu wangu zingaite. Okay, Frank, big out to you. Parisepa izaipa kapa nice to know that you're locked on to Great Dag's finest. You say in Ilangeni bar. Frank Faisai Park. Big shout out to you, my guy. Ilangeni bar. I do know that soap very, very well. Okay. Lady, this is what's your name? I'm trying to find out your name. Nowhere to be found yet. Maybe I'll bump into it. You say morning Forbes, kune geisha, perfection, ne jade. Jade and Chewoni Mazvano, perfection and Chewoni Geisha, where are you? And to go to any shop, you, oh, really? Perfection, Jade, I don't quite remember seeing those soaps anyway now these days. You say that anyway, Big Ben, Yaisia, Masoks, Akachena, Finance, Unity, Brown, Bay, I watch a stereki. Really, perfection, Ichiriko? The Gakumakiora would die and face wrong. Okay. We do have another message coming through. This is Gibbs Kuzish. Big shout out to you, my guy. You said that you need a couple of shandisa sipo yainzi choice. It's a different choice. I also remember choice. Yeah. Yeah, it's a pair of sukumanya. Do keep it locked on to the pulse of the Great Dag right here on YFM. We're talking issue ye sipo. So, come through. Let me know. Good day, PC. Piono Zio. Okay. We have Charity Mandija. Uri boy, Charity Mandija. You say, Forbes, morning. Ucha izi vere sopia in the bath and basin. And cha izi vio yong. Koriwad. And izi vi. Lido ndo izi va. Rexona. Iyo yu and izi vi na Charity. Great Dag. Do keep your messages coming through on 0719255655. We're talking Mazite Sipo. I'm waiting for Kurumbi Rambo Ned Zabanga. Debi. Yamchirguziva. Yawno Ziva Kutamazan from a shop site. Our niggas Okumanga. Till 10 o'clock, it's on K. Forbes is my name. I'm serving you breakfast. 0719255655. Debate Panamba Yo Yo and talk to me.

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0: One message coming through from Dylan. Big up to you, RSM. It makes nice to know I got it at the pulse of the grid. Like you say, morning, Forbes. Pane imwe washing powder ya inzi cold power. Uchuru kuiziwa ere. Cold power. I got this crazy. And this crazy, yeah. Would you see where she pays your washing powder is called power grid? Like, if you do, maybe do so, then get her safe because I'm trying to remember. Okay, this message coming through reads Forbes morning. Kwedu kwaive ne sipo ya inzi perfection soap. Neka sepa ke mosquito ka inzi moss bar. Wahitu kaka zora urugune mosquito. Kwele pa hilltop. Big up to you. How are you this morning? Nice to know that I'm at the pulse of the great deck. Been a while since I heard from you. Another message coming through here. Isusu, he's saying hi, Forbes. Isusu, tangataka. 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This one I left to ask, great Dyke. Wonderful. Thanks indeed for your messages that are coming through. You are joking. My memories are right here on the pulse of the great Dyke. We do have Anotina. Parise Pachivi Wangu. You said that in uniforms, ndo ziva inonzi blue bar. Blue bar ndo ziva. It was quite a beautiful soap. Nice, big, blue, thick soap bar, that one, eh? Another one reads Forbes Jade. Ndogeza nayo daily perfection iriko asi kuti zvimwe zvacho zviri zvishoma. Mr. Dimbare, uri sema mix Mr. Dimbare. Hazvanyanyo waneka mazono masopi waya ndika. Akuita akita mashoma. 29 after 9 and ndidzo nguva. Stand by for your classic song of the hour as well as your sporting updates.
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1: 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Classic song of the hour. Classics live here.

0: his real name is actually Kwangwai Gwaendepi. That was his real name. Robert Lena Demboranga Repa Stage. Coming through with a classic, Venezia. Sadly passed away. That was in 1996, 9th of April. Aged only 36. He was quite a young man. Yeah, coming through with your classic. It's exactly 9:35. Give Mo is on standby for your sporting updates.
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2: It's a very, very good morning, Greatdikers. Livukeza nama Greatdikers amahle. Ivizolami ngu Give Mo Makonye, the game changer, your man in terms of sports updates from local, regional, as well as international. And this morning, let's start closer to home in the Casablanca Premier Soccer League, where the way matches played right across the country. Of course, the title contest is getting hot, and of course, talking of the relegation battles, yes, they are on. And let's look at results that came out of the matches played around the country. Highlanders 2, Herendals 0, Dynamos Dimbare 0, and Chicken Inn, the Gamecocks 1. So that was Tondera Indiraya coming back to haunt his former paymasters, and it's Shoaba.

0: First defeat. Yes, that's the coach who has actually helped Dynamos climb up the ladder and display some good football. But finally, it was Tondela Ndraya, former Dynamos player, former Dynamos coach, and now coaching the Gamecocks, getting all the points at Rufaro Stadium. FC Platinum 1 and Agama Anil, what a victory for Senong in his first game in charge, and getting an important 1-0 victory at Mandava Stadium. FC Anders 1 and Hard Rock FC Kasongo 2, and Washington the Navigator Navaya scoring there. He has taken his tally to 15 goals. He's doing so well. He's the soccer star, the reigning soccer star of the year. That's Washington Navaya scoring goals there for Hard Rock FC. T1 FC 0 and Triangle United 2. So that's Genesis Kaka Mangombe beating Joel Bakia's T1 FC. So T1 FC in deep trouble. But as for Triangle, well, there is a change of fortunes. And if they maintain the momentum, they might survive relegation. But it's a long way to go. T1 FC still have a chance to climb up the ladder. Manica Diamonds 0 against the Platinum Stars 2. Flower Chiefs 0 and Caps United 0. Simba Bora 1, Scotland FC Maviravira 2. And Moors the Pandas 4, ZPC Kariba Gwenyare Chamembe 1. So those were the results that came out of matches played around the country, and also getting sad news that Islanders fans were traveling from the match in Vlawe along the Vlawe Gwanda Road. They are feared dead after reports of an accident, and let's take them in our prayers and pray for those who could have been injured. And we continue to urge all football teams, all football followers to actually pray ahead of some journeys to watch matches around the country. Tinotika aiwa avaningi vakarasikirwa noupenyu tinoti ngavazorore murugare. And let's go straight to England and check the statistics. Looking at the big teams, Arsenal thrashing Coventry City there in the opening fixture, and Hull City shocking Manchester United 2-0. That's Hull City for you, straight from the Championship, and shocking Manchester United. As for Manchester City, they had to dig deep into their big bag of football tricks to subdue a strong Bournemouth who surged ahead early. And of course, Erling Haaland, new look Erling Haaland, was not on the score sheet. And as for Liverpool, they had to rely on the penalty strike by Szoboszlai in the last seconds of the match to settle for a 2-2 draw against Newcastle at St. James Park. And also getting results from La Liga, Barcelona running riot, 5 goals against Elche. That's Barcelona for you. And in France, Paris Saint-Germain settling for a 2-2 draw against Reims. And following Mohamed Salah, he grabbed a memorable brace in his debut for Trabzonspor. That's in the Turkish league. And going right round the country in the first division, Yada got a narrow away victory at Bigita Minerals to maintain their lead at the top. And Wanke maintained their 3-point gap at the top after winning That's a 4-0 win at home. And Black Rhinos dropping points in the Zifa Northern Region Soccer League, while it's Harare City 1. And in the Zifa Central Region Soccer League, Blanket Mine in an important 1-0 victory at Mandela Stadium. That's against FC Platinum Under 19. And Kwekwe United also winning. So it's going to be a tight contest. My name is Kimo Makonye, the game changer. Nutra by Magatiraka ya FM. Kutumurabe mchinza zimwe, sineche kuita neze mitambo.
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1: 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So it's exactly 9:46 before we get to 10 o'clock. 0719255655, the number that you got in touch with me and you spoke to me, all things good. Just on there now, you see for Great Dark, and I did love the memories that you took me down through. You know, we were talking about Sipo. Zakamboita mukurumbira, dzakambonetsa dzasingachanyatsoona kana dzisina kunyatsowanda mazuva ano, kana kuti some of them completely disappeared off our shelves, right? So I'm just gonna read the last couple of messages that are coming through right here. I do have one message that saying, "Good morning, Forbes. Chisi po chai zilido chai nua." Ora kudu zastarangu Knox pa DCK. Arise ma mix wangu parise pa Midlands Capital apo. Always good to hear from you, my guy. You say Forbes Dolphin. Those if you remember, it's such our nickname as Vano name Yainzi Image Soap. Okay, another message coming through from Kanya Pamandava. Parece Pamandava, Boston Kanya. You say, goodness, if you're in the dolphin, you have any white in color. You know, crazy, you can't get any white in a chemical yellow. So, Mkatimayo, big shout out to you, Great Dyke. It's been a pleasure. We get to do this again, Twitter game, Yukumutana, same time, same place tomorrow on a Tuesday. Have yourself a lovely day. Remember, for those of you traveling, drive to stay alive. Zero harm is possible. We do need you alive and kicking. Great Dakas, later. Have yourself a lovely, lovely day. Keep warm as well. News coming up in exactly, make it 12 minutes. Taking us there is the guy who will be the headline act at Yafest, happening on 26th of September. Mark Ngwazi. It's going to be dropping it, bringing the roof down. Nyaradzi Ababa taking us to Great Dyke News at 10.

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6: The purpose of the conference really is that there's been growing awareness of the importance of ESG, that is environmental, social and governance issues within Zimbabwe's economic development, investment climate and corporate performance. There is therefore need to move the ESG conversation beyond general commitments and reporting towards practical, measurable and evidence-based implementation. This is why this year ZAS and Minex commissioned a renowned University of Zimbabwe researcher, Professor Albert Makochekanwa, to do an in-depth study on the frameworks and application of ESG in Zimbabwe in different sectors such as the mining sector, agriculture, manufacturing and other sectors.
5: Mune imwe nyaya, banga guru renyika Reserve Bank of Zimbabwe, rinoti richaramba richishandisa hurongwa hwaro hwazvino hwezvemari, sezvo zviremera zviri kutsvaga kuchengetedza budiriro yakawanikwa mukudzikama kwemitengo pamwe nekusimba kwemutengo wemari. 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
7: We believe in policy consistency. The monetary policies that we have put in place are working. We have managed to achieve single-digit inflation consistently since January this year. We have managed to achieve a stable exchange rate uninterrupted since September 2024. So if it's working, why should we be changing it? So we believe in policy consistency.
5: Unenyota yemvura here, MIS Power Drilling Company ndiyo nyanzvi pakuchera kubvisa tsvina uye kudzikisa zviborani. 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

0: Sam's Corner Means Makataura takakunzwai. 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

0: 18 minutes past 10 o'clock and opening. We're right here on your FM 91.8 and 101.9. Welcome to the Trailer Bag with yours truly, Nunsima Lovcha DD. I'm with you till 2 o'clock. Yeah, special thanks kuna, one Forbes. Angaine, wake up. Good morning, Greta, from 6 till 10. Make sure that you do link up with him again on a Tuesday. Yeah, can you say Monday? We can say go weekend. You know, I'm one person who hates Mondays. So, I don't know what to say when it comes to Monday. As Mudiami, it'll be just all over and I don't like Mondays. Yeah. But anyways, do get in touch with me. Tell me to amkase yako on 0719255655. So it's 0719255655. That is the number for you to link up with me. And do make it a point to you follow us on social media. Tino on Facebook, Taganzi FM Zimbabwe. We are also there on Instagram at FM Zimbabwe. Tino my channel akati wandifti zvakare. Kanzi FM Zimbabwe. And also make sure that you follow the big one, that is the Great Dyke Awards channel. Follow it and get to vote for your favorite champions in that group. So votings, our votes are going to be closed 14 September or 12th. So do the magic kona manje and go kona ngale and vote.
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Mvura. 17 minutes past 10 o'clock and opening over. Baga Weranga coming through with Mvura. 0719255655 is the number for you to link up with me. Tell me how you're doing this morning.

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1: 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This is Masoro Zekunoku. And ndinoda kutenda ne Ya FM. Iyezve ndichiti makorokoto. 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

0: speed. Oh, yeah! 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
1: Ah, John, what did you say?
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1: Ah, kurunga so.
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3: 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Come through on 0719255655. Timbonzo. Talk to him, like I say, I would want to. I just love hearing from you. Don't understand far away. Bufunge bururuango. Kumbokunzo uchita ura uchimbo tandara nini. PSU, I'm like I say, Jaco. It is good to know that you are logged on. That I'll tell us on Chibika TV. We PSU. Kuri se kwa chibi bururuango. Thank you so much for getting in touch. Sarah, Jibe, good morning. Thank you so much for getting in touch. Stella, I see you. Wagwan, as you go farm by them. Koma Gilbert, Wagwan, Wagwan. Good morning to you. And I will say good morning to you for Jacare. A message coming through. From Chelsea. Good morning. Thank you so much. And the Esther boy, Riso Bojo, to Darotinash, and the stress here, Bora. Zuru Famba Seko Boro confess one. What happened? Aaron Bungeni, Wagwan, my guy. Zuru Famba. And we say a big shout out to you, Fridra Kare, my Masi, Mamuka. Good morning. And the Cham Jara. Oh, yeah, we are. And you know, of course, Kananda, where I was, your mind is yes, look so soa, Zombuti Suduru came, Bishan. Andiga. One female, Akazaza HICC, her name is Felinandi.

name is Feli Nandi, coming through with a song titled Chana Changu. Yeah. Mid-June indeed on your FM 91.8 and 101.9. Stay connected for the headlines are coming through with the Lonki now, Wekwa Sobala, Wekwa Chaka. And then straight after that, you're going to get to your classic song of the hour. After your classic song of the hour, we get straight to your trends. What is trending on social media?

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2: 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My hero is Robert Gabriel Mugabe. Hashtag we are heroes.
3: Music song of the hour. Classics, leave here.

Zama 2K sit down, but you know what I mean, the culture sphere is that it was one of my groups. I got my disc. I can't eat as I remember I was in primary school, but yeah, disc I got in it as I remember Timbo in the Queen with Tete Ziangu. So, yeah, it's my tea. So, hey, you man, any disc culture spheres? Yeah, I'm asking, I didn't disc it over the culture spheres. Queen's also I was like, vakaenda kumusha ndobva vati vakumbira momzi yangu kuti ndikumbira vasikana vasare kumba kwangu chichi vakarinda kumba kwangu. 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That's a story for another day. Anyways, getting to throw it back and chimbogurangaridza makare kare. Chambopisa culture spheres. Taking a look at nyaya dziri kutrenda pa social media. Let's see what the streets are saying. And of course, going to start off with a said news as reported by journalist Anonzi Ezra Chi, Chi Sasibanda, akarivila kuti pani masevera wa Highlanders FC supporters anga achibva kufila busi, akaraskirwa noupenyu mu road accident vachidzokera kwaBulawayo after proudly watching their team yawina ka 2-0 over Herentals. So heartfelt condolences and prayers go out to all those affected by the devastating tragedy during this incredibly difficult time. 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And taking a look at more stories that trending on social media, you know, I need you and I to motora pa msoro penyaya. 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Fumo music yake ndi yake. But then pana mzukuru wake. Rekani kuti mzukuru wake. And it, so mzukuru wake has been trying to walk muma footsteps sani. Akuleva akeka Thomas Mapfumo, but inzwaika Mapfumo askufara, and he has strongly criticized Kurai. 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Stop performing my songs. Try to create your own songs. 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And I wrote out here in Muzukuru Akio, we have a school with it, and I so funny. Yeah, it's also. But yeah, man, being people, pa social media, Vavaruku Popotera Mapfumo, Kutishine Basarego, Doctor Stanakorambiri, Potosongaranga, Kutuquavana Fumo, eh, Tambana Thomas Sokom Kanya, but then I papa Mkaramba Kutiva, Bafana, remember my songs, and you know, make a sense here. You know, I need your 2 cents on this. What's your take on a Shokora Fumo Regutai, Wamsa, Kumsa Performa, Sadi, Nokti, Zeshoga Tona Kurai, Mama Songs, I'm Kanya. I want to. He's good.

0: His name is Marco Ngwazi, akabatana na Tammy Moyo. And do not forget that we are going to be having this very same guy, Kuya Fest, on the 26th of September, Pamandava Open Space. 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
0: The pulse of the Grand Jaika, yeah, FM 0719-255-6555. Stay locked on, stay tuned in. A big shout out to you, I might attend. Thank you so much for getting in touch. Go Tipa. Also good to know that you are also locked on. Good morning to you. Zirgo Fambair. Pepukai, I see you, Wanguda. Pariseko pa Purple Complex. I'll come back and take in your message.

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1: You know, there are a lot of issues trending on social media. A lot of wonders. But yeah, chance of Tishakari Tinderamberi taking a look at those stories. A big shout out to you, people. Kayans, Nagago, Naiva Tetepa Beauty Essentials. Oh, we can chuck by me, Kusotura. And who tampers are wishing you one, which is well. Only to a little to do it. But, anyways, thank you so much. And I want to say good morning, Kuna, Baba Catherine, and my mob. Thank you so much. Pariseko pa Pepo Complex. 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Thank you so much for getting in touch, Wayne. Good to know that you are also looked on. Thank you so much for your message. And I say a big shout out to you. And the Thomas Mafumo ndo shahari cha mtarama na kazo tuchai chaira kuti mfesu yu anotara shahano na mshiona so kuti aru kushitisa. But yeah, he is also right because the music yake, and he has the right to say my songs like asa imbwa. Thank you so much for getting in touch. Good to know that you're looked on. My Lorato.

fa arozi eka diki kamboka chinzi yadeuka number 2 on trending 1.7 million views on YouTube. That's how big the tune is. Inzwa kaburu wangu ngatisangane after the news and it chikurukura dzimwe nyafiti zvakare dziri kutrenda pa social media means akawanda ka anosakangana kuti we are celebrating 11 years and all thanks goes to you for supporting and being with us kubva 2015 kusvikira izvezvi. So ngatisangane after news. 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Yeah.

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2: The purpose of the conference really is that there's been growing awareness of the importance of ESG, that is environmental, social and governance issues within Zimbabwe's economic development, investment, climate, and corporate performance. There is therefore need to move the ESG conversation beyond general commitments and reporting towards practical, measurable, and evidence-based implementation. This is why this year ZAS and Minex commissioned renowned University of Zimbabwe researcher Professor Albert Makochekanwa to do an in-depth study on the frameworks and application of ESG in Zimbabwe in different sectors such as

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2: We believe in policy consistency. The monetary policies that we have put in place are working. We have managed to achieve single-digit inflation consistently since January this year. We have managed to achieve a stable exchange rate uninterrupted since September 2024. So if it's working, why should we be changing it? So we believe in policy consistency.
1: Unenyote yemvura here, MIS Bow Drilling Company ndiyo nyanzvi pakuchera kubvisa tsvina uye kudzikisa zviborani. 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

for Jexy, my boss. Chivasa, Chivasa, Chivasa, Chivasa. Kweta, fambire nyetone. Wamuzwa, kweta moyo.

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1: 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So we thank you for your consistency,

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So welcome to the second hour of the Chillabig right here on the FM 91.8 and 101.9. We are still at it, taking a look at nyanza kutendera ma streets pa social media nyaya dzakasiyana siyana bhururu wangu. Thank you so much for linking up. Good to know that you are locked on. Martha, thank you so much, my love. Anyways, I want to start off with Nyaya Chivayo. So, you know, Chivayo is someone who is very hooked when it comes to Nyaya's social media. Vanda social media, baba. Vanda social media, mkuru, zvekutodaro. So, yeah, he's constantly updating my social angles. Ake, sezvao, akasiyana siyana. So, Nezuro, he posted something on Instagram. Chakaita kuti vanhu vahwere zuva rose vachitaura. So, waka posta picture. And it is E. I never make it. 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So it had people joking, people saying, hey, uri lulu mkazu wake, uno feel the same. People were saying, lulu anozo pinza, uyu chiva anozo pinza, lulu busy. Because why would you say something like that on social media? I mean, ane mkazu, kode ya, ike ati ifo, ni mkazu wangu. But he decided to see mkazu wake and said, inu anu wakandu koshira, ntiva wabari vachatu. 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So post yake, it had a lot of people talking about it on social media yesterday. And again, inonziyo vigilance na community VIC, community driven movement yaka tingati yaka gadzirwa kana kuti yaka formiwa ni multi award international reggae dancehall artist anonziyo Winky D. So yeah, akaonekwa pa weekend ya pfuura yachi donate chikafu, ma sanitary wear, ma toiletries, uye zvakare ma buku echikoro, ma pen nezvimweyo. 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So the visit was deeply moving, particularly as the team spent time with the children. Vakagara ikoko, especially ne vana vane disability, achiva encourage awo. And it was all smiles. 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
2: 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Still taking a look at Zirukupisa, Zirukutenera, Zirukuneta. Can I talk about this song? Yeah, can I talk a song? Kakapisa, Zirukto Daro Daro. And, Akasat Katang.
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0: So imagine all kusungwa kudo inda kujere kudo nzoka parango zinenge kuti maigwira mabisho. 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Anyway, say it. Still taking a look at issues trending on social media. 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After this video, vandopo wakatanga uzono maya maya kuti aywa waka, pane song ya kadai, rigatimbo inzo. 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So this comes after mukomana ekta chi drama zvake achi tedzera kambo ikaka. So this is the skit. Please do come to you and help me, because you're...

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This is...

0: Development control notice issued in terms of the provision of a regional town and country planning act, chapter 29.12, urban councils act, chapter 29.15, and model building bylaws. Mberengo RDC advises ratepayers, stakeholders, residents, and the general public that it is illegal to construct extend buildings for other or other infrastructures within their stands and public spaces without the authority of the councils, as guided by the state legal statutes. This notice shall cover any developments within the Mberengwa Rural District Council's physical jurisdiction area. Additionally, you are advised to engage professional contractors registered with the council to do any approved construction on your behalf. By this notice, you are advised to stop any illegal development or construction and ensure land reverts to its original state. Stop illegal or irregular use of building and public spaces within Mberengwa RDC's area, such as tuck shops, markets. Where construction works have not been authorized, you are advised to approach a council in the spirit of recourse and regularization where appropriate until 30 October 2026. As of 1 November 2026, Mberengwa RDC shall invoke the provisions of the Regional Town and Country Planning Act, Chapter 29.12, Urban Councils Act, Chapter 29.15, and Models Building Bylaws to enforce development control and ensure that all developments comply with the provisions of Master Plan, Local Development Plan, Layout Plans, and Site Plans as guided by the relevant and legal statutes. Let us be guided accordingly. Chief Executive Officer T. Mayeresera.
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2: 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Here's to 11 years of Yah FM doing the most in terms of discovering stars, creating memories, and keeping the great dike locked in 24/7. Here's to bigger vibes, louder celebrations, and more exclusive moments. This is your girl Fufu wishing Yah FM a happy 11th birthday. Here's to the next chapter may be bigger, louder, and even better. Hashtag Yah Kanyanya. Happy birthday!
0: So I was still talking about Nyaya Mudodoro. I did ask Kuti Kati, Kuchi on in Lak Twa, Twa Mudodoro, and Skuma Basoko, Twa Mudodoro. Look at trotting this Tangako abuse away, Diroro Shukodar. 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Thank you so much for getting in touch. Am I Raisa? 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Thank you so much for linking up and also a big shout out to you, Brighton Pashama Nyapo. 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And it's a pay home do we do it and so kuno. Mori mudododo. Thank you so much. Thank you so much for getting in touch. Livius, Wanguda, thank you so much for your message. So I'm waiting to know what's Mudododo because sugar, I'm Arume, Zagao, Mavidwe, Zagao. I mean, it's a song Yagabuda carries about 3 months ago, but Kananyasha Zango locator, so song Yagoganaga Gongyara, so I know Zongotango Pisa, no Zongotango Pisa, so Kumuka, so.
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Butter My Bread on your FM 91.1019. So every time Patuskets Commission is Bururu Wangu, it's our health talk, beauty and wellness. So Nasi, I have some interesting facts. 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
4: 6 minutes to 12 o'clock and opening. Welcome to our health talk, beauty and wellness. So, you know, I'm going to get you to send out this. Why is it? No, I'm laughing. That took a message, but thank you so much, Sandy. And I'm not okay. I'm going to add a break. Yeah, so got starting at 2 days later on. But as I'm going, Hapanari above the program watching that. We are all in the outbreak. TSM first one. TSM. Ungava uri mojafu. Ure slender. Yellow bony. Dark bony. I don't know. No one is above the program when it comes to Nyazema outbreak. But anyways, here are some 10 things that your body does. And maybe you didn't know you were going to. What are they for? Or what do they mean? My hip cups. Chiatangira ni my hip cups. Anza my hip cups. My hip cups. Huh? My hip cups ku. 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Munikwi. Yeah. Ukaona ushita munikwi papa. Yeah, it's an emergency break. And it iri kuitika patine yatinoti diaphragm yako. Zvinenge zvichitika ukadzika fast papa chikafu chako. And it ukamedza mhepo. Or you get nervous. Your body is saying, slow down. Mana kancane. Yehla kancane. You are putting too much pressure on me. So every time you tell me, you just know the body is going to communicate that wangu. Slow down. You're putting too much pressure on me. Let's talk about yawning. 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Uku zamula. 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It means you're tired, you're stressed, or you're restless. 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Yeah. 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So in most cases kana wanyato gari. 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So yeah. So poti ya kwenye kichi try ku communicate. 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It's time for me kuti ningenji famba ningenji, you know, putting some movement. 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And then number 4, talking about nyadze kusiniza ukutsimula kuhotsira. This manja is a defense mechanism. 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So yeah, it's just your body trying to communicate. 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So that's why you tend to sneeze. Talk about my goosebumps. Hey, my goosebumps. Nishuwa nandi zuta nunzishi. Please do help me on this. Andi zuta nunzishi. 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So yeah, izindlu zamakhaza, that is what I'm talking about. So this is it's a response, you know, ku protector from chando kana fie kaita chinhu chinotyisa. 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So that is what I had for you today on a Health Talk Beauty and Wellness. Chingokudzidzisa 102 bururu wangu kuzoziva kuti aiwa zvandiri kudai dai, so it means body yangu iri kudai. Daka Junior Spraga taking us to the news at 12 o'clock. Stay connected. I'm Esther Vimbai.

0: 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Miners have a voice.
1: Voting is officially opened for the awards. Follow the Great Dyke Awards WhatsApp channel and cast your votes for your preferred nominees across all categories. Voting closes on Monday, 14 September at 12 noon. Coming to you from the Great Dyke Center, this is your news on the hour, read by Samantha Muringai. President Emmerson Mnangagwa has called for greater participation of young people in extracting value from Zimbabwe and Southern Africa's vast mineral resources, arguing that region's next generation should use its skills, technology and innovation to drive industrialization and economic growth.
2: Have young people with ideas, with energy and with ambition. The task before us is to unlock their inherent acumen and energies for a better future. Our natural resources must

0: increasingly feed industries within our own region and not create value for others elsewhere. I'm particularly encouraged by the innovations emerging from our universities, tertiary institutions, and innovation hubs. Our young people are developing ideas and prototypes in agriculture, in mining, in manufacturing, in engineering, in energy, information and technology, and in many other areas. What must now follow is production. An innovation which remains in a laboratory or an innovation hub has not yet delivered its full value to society is not useful.
1: In other news, two people were killed and 22 others injured after a bus carrying 61 passengers overturned along the Gweru-Shishawane road on Friday evening. The Satirapi said the accident occurred at around 6 p.m. on August 21 at the 40-kilometer peg. Police said the bus was traveling towards Shishawane when the driver allegedly lost control while negotiating a descent. The vehicle veered off the road, overturned, and landed on its side. Two passengers died at the scene, while 22 people, including the bus driver, sustained injuries. The bodies of the deceased were taken to Shurugwe District Hospital for post-mortem examinations. Thirsty for water? We dig it. MIS Bore Drilling Company is your go-to crew for drilling, flashing, deepening and surveying basically. If it involves water underground, we've got you covered. 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MIS Bore Drilling, we dig deep so you don't have to. Turning our attention to crime and courts, a 29-year-old Chegu Tumen Takuz Guanyoni of Musengezi has been sentenced to an effective 4 years in prison for unlawful possession of nearly 9 kilograms of dagger. The Chegu Tumen Master Court handed him 5 years, with 1 year suspended for 5 years. The court had detectives arrested Nyoni on August 16 at Multimedia Butchery in the CBD after finding 9 kgs of dagger in his satchel. We conclude with regional and international news. South African President Cyril Ramaphosa has welcomed Zimbabwe's improving economic trajectory, saying greater stability and growth create opportunities to deepen trade and investment. Speaking at the South Africa-Zimbabwe Business Forum, Ramaphosa said South Africa is optimistic about Zimbabwe's prospects and wants stronger business contacts to translate into real commercial deals.
2: Zimbabwe has experienced challenges, many challenges, inadequate infrastructure, inefficient processes, and many others. But now, the Zimbabwe that we are now trading with, the Zimbabwe that we are dealing with, is a Zimbabwe that is on the move. So for us as South Africa, it is real joy to have a neighbor, Minister Tau, on our northern side, who is growing, who is becoming a market for us, but a neighbor who we would also like to start making us a market, making South Africa a market, creating finished goods that they can bring into South Africa so that we're not the only ones who export finished goods. And this is where the equalization should begin to come in. We don't compete against each other, we compete.
1: Samantha Muringai, and that's all for now. We'll have more for you in an hour. 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
1: Hi, my name is Maskiri, and keep listening to Ya FM. My hero is Joshua Nkabukongomo. Yeah, to my heroes.
0: Hold for the dike.
2: So exciting news coming to you from Porter Hardware. Kana wangu waru kutarisara usangu shichengita ukudze mazai. 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Tisha ngire nasi. 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Apo ndo pa unengu chitu wana. 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Yeah. So

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And remember, you can also get to call us Urukumba kwa kwe koko. Tiba tepa number zedu zinu to 0771 312 948. So it's 0771 312 948. That is the number for you to get in touch with us. 14 minutes past 12 o'clock. Dopalinguba. Good afternoon. This is Yeah FM. So in this hour, Bruno Wangu, it's all about kufada, rufada, no rufada iso. Yeah, kufada, rufada, ni rufada iso. Shinigi shaka sangana. So I have a question for you. Show mbaba. But show me achua inakuchipa. 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

0: Coming through as your classic song of the hour, Babana Mai Charamba, Kambuka Chinze, Kumbore Rai Vanavango, on your first game for the day. Yeah, Chitamba Ipapo, Rigatikura Bachiranga Rizana Kauti, we shall be celebrating 11 years Zedu. Kupalawani Lekot Resort on, Kumandawa Open Space on the 26th of September. But before that, Tinengita Pimbira Gama Wadzidu, Nukufadaya, Tiripamweche, Terufadayo, Remando Epam Soro, Tiripo Shedu, Papalawani Lekot Resort, Chipanana Nekupa, Ma Awards. Do not forget, kuti ma votings actually open. So you can always go up our WhatsApp channel, Rakanzero Great Deck Awards, get to vote for your favorite. So that, Fana Wakamu, so many English Pure Ma Awards. Aiwa munhu ndinaka musarudza uyu ndindakaita kuti ahwine waiza bururu wangu. Thank you so much for looking straight with us, taking in your answers. You know, I'm gonna start with calls. Gambotanga wandi fonera kai wewe fonera pa 0719255655. So in case you're tuning in, we are at our first game for the day, and the question ya tukubvunza bvunzana is a question that has to do with the cow ziburu ziguruguru. Tukubvunzana kuti wakatenga mombe kai wewe bururu wangu ichita $800 ukazotengesa mombe iyaya $100 ukazoitenga zve the very same cow ukazoitenga ichita $1,100 ukazoitenga safti zvakare ichita $1,300. So ndabvunza ndikati, how much did you earn? Your voice notes are welcome, your audios are welcome, your calls are also welcome on your FM 91.8. 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
0: Trish. My Trish, my Trish. 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Mawana chi my Trish?
1: $200.
0: Do profit?
1: Yes.
0: My Trish, regatimbona vamwe vasikana. It is for my Trishaldo. My Trishaldo saying, "Aywa, you know, I got 200 as the answer. That is profit." Yandakawana. Big shout out to you, Tendero. Parise Pachivi. Good morning. No, Maskati. Good afternoon. 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Ariposwa kepamberengwa. Arukuti. 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Ndee $200. 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My Cindy. 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Vashiti ayoshe $100 ndo profit kumuruku weka seiko. You are live on your FM, should you say?
2: Hello.
0: Hi baby girl, ndian wangu. Ko vawa inje unozwa jealous shainita. So under $300 ndo profit chamjara. This is Igwarega. Thank you so much for linking up. Go G coming through saying $300 is the profit. You are live on your FM. Good afternoon to you. Hi. Okay, so bad network right there. You can try to come back once again. Gogo Dion Pamachalaga saying the profit is $300. Anonymous saying the answer is $300. Please do remember to tell me your name, Pega Pega, because I also want to know Ndrugutora Nani. Isabel and the $300. Hi, did you say, say?
3: I'm
0: going to tell you. I'm going to tell you. Baba Magi, do you want to see? $400. All right, so Bamagi, regarding what you want to see, I did. All right, so Bamagi, I'm going to work on the ground. I'm going to 300 say answer. Big shout out to you, Frisha Kara. My Trish coming through saying, I got 200 as the answer. Yolanda also coming through agreeing with Baba Magi saying 400. My Spati saying 500 is the answer. Big shout out to you, my Tinet Pamachalaga saying 400 is the answer. Go, go, Juju. Wagwan, wagwan. Good to know that you're looked on. You're live on the FM. Did you say Wanguda?
4: Hello.
0: Mushe, mushe, taurani, Indian Wangu. $300.
4: Yes.
0: Tiketi gombo wa vamwe. Nchazo davano wachatsanangura kumcheto kana tambo wana maansa wosa. Adirika.
4: Ora, ibo.
0: Okay, well, good. Thank you so much for linking up. A big shout out to you for Jakane Aaron Bungeni kwa TV. Anzi nageta profit ya 300. A big shout out to you. This one saying 400 is the answer, but why didn't you tell me your name? Ne nakuzia. Elson, big shout out to you pa Ingezi. Coming through saying 300 is the answer. Mairuva, Palotu also coming through saying 300 is the answer. You are live on your FM. Good afternoon to you.
2: Hello.
0: Hi. Zuri say saying Dianu.
2: Zoe,
0: Zoe, you know, Mangani Zoe.
2: Let's
0: Zoe, what we can see, what we call
2: 100.
0: Zoe, what we can say, go Zoe. Those are great that song you've been nice, Zoe. You know, Farida. Zoe.
2: Ma?
0: And Chaku, we.
2: Where is that Junu Junior? Yeah, Junior Spraga, Annie.
0: Yeah, Junior Spraga, Annie.
2: Eh.
0: All right. Chaku is that Junior Spraga, and Titiga.
2: Eh.
0: Thank you so much, Mudio Wango. Okay, that's Zoe right there.

0: Junior Spraga coming through with a song titled Ndokudane Moyo. Yeah, we have seen my videos. I got one damn kumana. Nimuzi mai wake. I got one ka bump kama ko ka pregas kama po. And yeah, they're expecting a baby kavo. So I don't go to my kurokoto. Now one Junior Spraga. Nimedim yake. Why is that? Anyways, 13 minutes to 1 o'clock and Job Panengova. And of course, you're still listening to FM 91.8 and 101.9. First game for the day, you know, taking different answers from Magreta Kazakasiana Siana. And let's get to see who got the answer correct. And the profit you get $300 is my also. A big shout out to you, my Rover. Palo 2 coming through saying $300 is the answer. And also good to know that you are looked on and the profit was $400. My taku, Kuriseko Kusinami, Kwama Panzuro. Good to know that you are looked on. As $300 is the answer, my Wungwe. How are you doing, Pachi Kwembe? Thank you so much for linking up. And also good to know that you are looked on. A big shout out to you, my Raisa. Good morning. No, afternoon to you. Spencer saying the profit was $400. And also good to know that you're locked on Pamashava po linking up with us. My Siband Zuruku Fambere. Thank you so much for getting in touch. You are live on the FM. Good afternoon.
1: Hi, Magadi.
0: Do fara zvangu ndiri kutaura dani wangu.
1: Okay.
0: One at you one good. Paita GPC 2 verse 6. A big shout out to you, Stella, saying the profit is $200 and the penny profit here $100. Anonymous, I didn't get to tell me your name. Our friends linking up with us all the way from Mashingo, saying the profit is $200. Thank you so much. Mainoku, Neli, saying the profit is $400. A big shout out to you, Takuzo, Abazeruvi, and the profit is $400 and the end of $500. Maitaro, thank you so much for getting in touch. And also a big shout out to you, and there's much more messages, Ruangu. The answer is $100. Our lovely sister linking up with us from CVGP, my Sandra, saying, "Must more small money." The answer is 100. You're live on your FM, did you say?
2: Hello, Nana, sister Esther, you buy the answer. You're more than 800.
0: No, Maria Gangoana. 800. No, Maria Gangoana. Bruno Angus, stand here.
2: My name is Yashawa, and you are my tender.
0: Ah, lovely, my name is Yasha. My tabas, I did it.
2: No tender, doctor, I'm going to be
0: my, we, my name is Yasha. If I'm to request a song, I'm going to be in the parade, you're going to go.
2: And in the day, when I'm going to
0: be Yarira, my name is Yasha, I'm going to put it in the car, and I'm going to first time you're going to phone in, don't okay, let's open the one. And it got. All right, so thank you so much for getting in touch with your message. PSC saying the profit is $400. Sacha, big shout out to you, Frijakani. Also good to know that you are locked on. The answer is $400. Tana, and $400 is the answer. Parise Pamanda Mabu. Thank you so much for linking up. A big shout out to you. And in the report, the answer is $400. My surprise. How are you? A big shout out to you, my Vini. The answer is $1,300. Oh, okay. My Vini. Thank you so much, my Tiara. Anzina Sena for a profit near $400 at Chirumba. Thank you so much for linking up. Anzina Angwa Nonzo question ya Chirumba pa Highlands. Oh, askis mashkota kupendera. Leroy Wagwan. And saying the profit, the answer is $100. Miss Ellie also comes through saying the answer is $100. So you know what? Now I want someone who's going to explain. And it. Anza iri correct. Kuti anza iri correct tinio wana say. Kana anza isiriyo nchakudzota isiriyo. But kutawala anza iriyo, I'll make sure that I ask you to explain. Zili say wanguda.
3: Kurade, sakwakadi.
0: Dofara jangru utara nanu wangu.
3: Nimaitinet, bama kiara gap.
0: Alright. Mawana chi?
3: 200, anza.
0: Anza isi 200. Thank you so much, Mary. 0719255655 is the number. So now I'm looking for someone with the correct answer. And of course, I get to explain to you, ask you to answer. I want to say, ndikona kuti vanhu vakawanda marasha chaizvo. 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Iwanda weka ruviri rutatu. Your live on FM zviri sei? Hi. 0719255655 and all numbers of Tundi Batizo. They're looking for someone and in Yatsu Kuzad the correct answer. And Kuti Anza Yacho, I want to say, and who's going to have a February 3 verse 6? You're live on the FM Wangwan?
4: Yes, I'm there.
0: Musi Musi Ndian Wangwe?
4: Spencer.
0: Spencer. Now, one on send the answer correct to my text. Dudes, what we can say?
4: But
0: you are not born in Wagasa or Satyaga Pusa.
4: No trauma income to Nema expenses to my subject. Nobody does that.
0: What was you? It is what all right.
4: I did not go right and get 1,300.
0: This also.
4: No, India 1,000, New only 1,300, one at 2,600.
0: Uh-huh.
4: And then what subtract from my expenses? That's 800 plus the major rating is 1.1.
0: Mm-hmm, mm-hmm.
4: And then what subtract from that? No, no, we have.
0: Okay, so what's the answer?
4: It's 400.
0: Okay, thank you so much, Spence. Of course, that's the answer, Mfesongo. And yeah, simple like that, Spencer got the answer. The answer is 400. This one going on to you, Spencer. He is amazing. So thumbs up to everyone that came through saying 400. This one is for you. Awamuri Sasha. Uruyadzo.

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1: 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Anyways, we get to celebrate your birthday in the next hour between 1 and 1:30. And also Cholop Talk coming at exactly 10:30. Ooh, 1:30 kusvikira na 2:00. Bururu. Stay connected to the pulse of the great Daika. 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Chamdara.
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4: The purpose of the conference really is that there's been growing awareness of the importance of ESG, that is environmental, social and governance issues within Zimbabwe's economic development, investment, climate and corporate performance. There is therefore need to move the ESG conversation beyond general commitments and reporting towards practical, measurable and evidence-based implementation. This is why this year ZAS and Minex commissioned a renowned University of Zimbabwe researcher, Professor Albert Makochekanwa, to do an in-depth study on the frameworks and application of ESG in Zimbabwe in different sectors such as the mining sector, agriculture, manufacturing and other sectors.
3: Mune imwe nyaya, banga guru renyika Reserve Bank of Zimbabwe rinoti richaramba richishandisa urongwa hwaro hwazvino hwezvemari sezvo zviremerera zviri kutsvaga kuchengetedza budiriro yakawanikwa mukudzikama kwemitengo pamwe nekusimba kwemitengo wemari. 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
5: We believe in policy consistency. The monetary policies that we have put in place are working. We have managed to achieve single-digit inflation consistently since January this year. We have managed to achieve a stable exchange rate uninterrupted since September 2024. So if it's working, why should we be changing it? So we believe in policy consistency.
3: Unenyota yemvura here, MIS Bore Drilling Company ndiyo nyanzvi pakuchera, kubvisa tsvina uye kudzikisa zviborani, vashanyire pa 1086 Eastly muzvishavane pakatarisana neMimosa Bus Stop kana kuvafonera panhamba dzinoti 0717 110725 kana pa 078

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1: 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This is Masoro Zekunoku. And no doubt in an AFM. Yes, only Chitima Korokoto. Happy birthday to Ya FM. Yagat Simuzirama businesses. Tango Zivangus finish your gunny hour at now open to play in around the edge. As it a kuana, but no odio, to not one receive all my calls, to no phone, but the chivy ground property, chivy ground finish. At no bagut in that Chitima Korokoto, Ya FM. Mati Simuzira, Edita Simuzira. Ino bata ichiti bedzera and yakati koshera kwandiri nini hangu yakakoshera business rangu because ndakuzikano and ndirikuita ma deliveries nzvimbo dzakawanda wanda auto ndotobuda ne property kuenda kure chaiko chaiko.

0: Yo, family, could you please make some noise because YFM turns 11 years old. 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
1: 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Yeah, so remember, Kai Wewe, we are going to be having the guy himself who opens space on the 26th of September, celebrating 11 years. It's a good thing, you're a bururu. So make sure. But otherwise, we'll celebrate. Come through, let's celebrate together. Anything, you want to celebrate on FM 0719 255 655.

But JP coming through with Mantuone right here on YFM 91.8 and 101.9 on the Trelebega. We are celebrating your birthdays and anything that you are celebrating today. Yeah, a big shout out to you, Mafa. Thank you so much, Wanguda, for linking up. And to Nangarizana, Rangarizana, Kauti, Tim Redu, Kuta, Ewa, Wemzo, Chira, Jibura, Nim Tingo, Ya, Kadirira, today. Call us, Chingawache, Peturu che sola che diesel tinowani kwa muno muzvavane kuti fonera chete chete takutosvika ipapo tingava kuri kuchikoro kungava kuri kumaine zvese we've got you covered. 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Some gospel vibes.

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And I'm just saying it to my friend if he's listening. Because as always, it's on pizza based. What is the song yang? I say song yang. He song to know it is a patinenge chidira budi. 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Do patino iba is listening. Because as always, it's on pizza based. What is the song yang? I say song yang. He song to know it is a patinenge chidira budi. 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Weko chamodoro. Anyways, celebrating your birthdays at 071.

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1: Alright,
0: mamuri bro, so yasi B3
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1: Alright.
0: Alright, thank you so much. Biyobva ndifungidza dzimwe dzimfesi dzinoita maskits so dzon secret bitterness dzineka baby kanonzi Biyu. Biyu. Classic song of the hour.

Professor, wadlala Oskidi, wadlala DJ Blocks. Coming through as your classic song of the hour, Ntombenhle, on YFM, the pulse of the great dark. Rose Otishi, Bururuwago. Anyways, welcome to your Chola Talk. Chola Talk, endo mzara nasi. Mazita, atuku damwa nao. 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Panga wapari pa WhatsApp. The Chola Talk, Chola Talk. And we just talk. So you know what? Someone says, "Kuti inini, I don't like kunzi dia." 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So someone says, "Inini andizvidi chamujara ali." 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

0: Mzee Fred Sakabatana na baba Rare Kamboka Chinze. 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Yeah, 0719255655. 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Thank you so much for your message. 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
0: I'm right. 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
0: My rice, my sweater, you're coming through saying happy birthday to your son, Munashe Misha. 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

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Also agreeing that Stella consists Terrawuns of Atete. But you know, Zotishi. Maybe because I'm an aunt to a lot of kids. But Reguns my guru. Ah Muris Kules Van Kanakuti mother. 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

0: So taking your messages on 0719-255-655. So it's 0719-255-655. Anyways, we are talking about names that you don't like being called. So another example we could do. Pane ajina and jifaru kunze dia. Yeah, dia was it. 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One name that you don't like being called. A big shout out to you, my page also coming through saying, Cham Darosa Daro, Nima Dino Angwan, Tinu Itaku Danavan, Kutti, dear Zestruaka, I didn't know to Panivanguan on those five singers fighting their mighty fans. 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But now we say also coming through saying, Hey, you Kunz of Akoma, your Pagaipa, Inantombo, really. And Daddy, so we say, Jaco, coming through also saying, In I hate Kunzuango. Sorry, Jago. Thank you so much, hey. 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Mukauru, Shuruku Fambede. Thank you so much for your message at 0719-255-655. And then I hate Kunzi Vakoma. Mother. 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Mother. 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Mother, what? 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Thank you so much. 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Ugo biswa masalu, masalu njani? 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
1: 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This is Masoro Zekunoku. And no dog ten and AFM. Yes, only Chitima Korokoto, happy birthday to AFM. Ah, Yagat Simuzirama businesses said Tango Zivanga finish your gunny hour at now home to play in around the day. As it a coana, but no odio, to not one receive home calls, to no phone, but Chivi Gravan property, Chivi Gravan finish. 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You know, but I chitty bedzira and Yagat Koshira. 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
3: 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Ya FM.

Young Killer featuring Matsemba Nizema. 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That is Kuya Fest on the 26th of September. Commander of Open Space. 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Taking your messages, we are talking about words that you don't like being called. 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And I understand Jokto Daro Vongai. Thank you so much bururu wangu for getting in touch with your message. Respect ka. This is Baba Melo Pasiwoza coming through with a question. 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Anyways, it was a good and a lovely 4 hours. Chiri tese bururu wangu kufana 9 kusikira. Fana 10 kusikira izu na 2 o'clock. We're going to be doing this again on Wednesday. Ndo pa nchange ndiripo. Tomorrow chango chifambi zana na go be you. Kufana ningu waza 10 kusikira ningu waza 2 o'clock. But anyways, and don't smile of what did. Don't Esther Vimbai Beto. 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Pachirongo che Gold Rush. After 6, team response. 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

0: 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And now, the Great Dyke News. 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
2: The purpose of the conference really is that there's been growing awareness of the importance of ESG, that is environmental, social and governance issues within Zimbabwe's economic development, investment climate and corporate performance. There's therefore need to move the ESG conversation beyond general commitments and reporting towards practical, measurable and evidence-based implementation. This is why this year ZAS and Minex commissioned a renowned University of Zimbabwe researcher, Professor Albert Makochekanwa, to do an in-depth study on the frameworks and application of ESG in Zimbabwe in different sectors such as the mining sector, agriculture, manufacturing and other sectors.
1: Mune imwe nyaya, banga guru renyika Reserve Bank of Zimbabwe rinoti richaramba richishandisa hurongwa hwaro hwazvino hwezvemari sezvo zviremera zviri kutsvaga kuchengetedza budiriro yakawanikwa mukudzikama kwemitengo pamwe nekusimba kwemutengo wemari. 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
3: We believe in policy consistency. The monetary policies that we have put in place are working. We have managed to achieve single-digit inflation consistently since January this year. We have managed to achieve a stable exchange rate uninterrupted since September 2024. So if it's working, why should we be changing it? So we believe in policy consistency.
1: Unenyota yemvura here, MIS Power Drilling Company ndiyo nyanzvi pakuchera, kubvisa tsvina uye kudzikisa zviborani. 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
4: 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Here's to bigger vibes, louder celebrations, and more exclusive moments. This is your girl, Fufu, wishing Yah FM a happy 11th birthday. Here's to the next chapter may be bigger, louder, and even better. Hashtag Yah Kanyanya. Happy birthday.

0: 1.8 or 1.9 are the powers of the great Ike. 0719255655. That's my take. Your take. What that day? What day? What that day? Come Zimbo. What that day? Come Zimbabwe. Welcome to the Gold Rush with your golden boy Alibaba. 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One way. 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One Danger Fombi. 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Manuel, sorry, can take it like a dice. Number one from Isaiah 10, verse 41. Is going to search and no good in the name of Savunduka and the good in the Marwako. The Jacu Simbisa, Zirokozo, and the Jacu Batsira, Zirokozo, and the Jacu Sigira and Roko Rangu Ruji, Rune Simba. Aywa, ganoriko oriko kushingu ongo zaruri wane. This is just saipa. 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A big shout out to one Esther Imbai Cham Daranga ineo Pachola Bega. Not forgetting Mukoma Frogs. Vango achichi manya pa game kumutana. Game breakfast. Andozo atino itapa ya FM. 0719-255-655. This is link and request. Tumbo tanga takano daroso. 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And kano ndi sunda, kano ndi pusha zukudaro. King Alpha.
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4: 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Yagat Simuzira, my business is here. Tango Zivakutengesra finish. I'm going to have a Tina woman to be in around the edge. 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

0: 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My name is Heart Property Tinachika Masetin. I love her to Zarizja Kumanya. Musimu what? Musimu samba, musimu salala. I just want to say happy birthday to Ya FM. 2015 was a year when we started, and today we're celebrating 11 years of its existence. I want to know Tinda. I hope to see you soon.
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3: At 23 minutes past the 8 o'clock, hashtag Pokama, hashtag Magidi Gidi, 0709255655. That's my tag. Your tag, hi, Changwa, my beer zoti today. Please play me, Munuango. Ya K Chaps, that's my race. It's been long, Mamaro, I'm champion. Otherwise, why say Pambiles? Thank you so much for coming through. Madam Shine, Shine, for my glass, for my butter. You can really say, Albamba, we got Changwa, I don't gold rush. I need a fit, stubborn and fine. And again, Momaya, but Jose, and everyone's what is this is Stella Zaka Mira.
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3: Hey, Wandozita, I'm Sandra Mbira. 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Mukoma Aaron Bungeni straight out. 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Don't forget to put a message, Yako. 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
4: 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Leave.

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That's my tag. 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What daddy, what di? What daddy, Reiko Mzimbo? What daddy, Reiko Mzimbo? So, and I didn't just come up a Grafton Gata. I'm going to talk about Voraku Kound Radio Park. Remember, Paya FM, we also do have a Paya FM Radio Park. We also do have a bar. I could name my drinks, I could name my beers. 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remember on Saturday 26 September tinenge chakachaya we do have the Yafest community carnival yanotangira ku number 1 station uko vangwana kuti ku number 1 vangwana kuti ku Blower Road so tichange 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health awareness and stand against drug and substance abuse also gender based violence tiri kuiramba pamwe chete ane ma road carnages tsauna dziri kuwandisa mumigwagwa so tiri kuti aiwa dai mwari 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

Coffee, all of me there, Fiona. This is a brand new track. 8 days ago, but already reached 2.2 million views. And you got to do tamba zvese apa chero kuchipinda express ndokwana because chuno chacho ndende chipinda zvakare 0792556555 before hada kwa back to back that was Master H zvirimo amumoyo zvikanzi 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

0: 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But anyways, as we move, we groove, we vibe, just stay tuned and stay connected to the pulse of the Great Deck. Soon after the Great Deck news at 3 o'clock, we do have the mastermind and Ngoma Ndiyo Ndiyo, panembayro zakare.
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1: 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Iye zvino chiti makorokoto. 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

0: If you need any assistance of the police in the Zwishabane area, dial 263-392-352-121. 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
1: 14 has officially opened for the 2026 Great Dyke Awards. Follow the Great Dyke Awards WhatsApp channel and cast your votes for your preferred nominees across all categories. 14 closes on Monday, 14 September at 12 noon. Coming to you from the Great Dyke Centre, this is your news on the hour read by Samantha Muringai. Zimbabwe's National ESG Conference is set for August 27 to shift the country's environmental, social and governance agenda from commitments to practical action. Jointly hosted by the Zimbabwe Agricultural Society and MINExc, it will bring together government, investors, business and civil society. A study by user Professor Albert Makochekanwa will guide talks on ESG regulation, sustainability reporting and financing for mining, agriculture and manufacturing.
2: The purpose of the conference really is that there's been growing awareness of the importance of ESG, that is environmental, social and governance issues within Zimbabwe's economic development, investment, climate and corporate performance. There's therefore need to move the ESG conversation beyond general commitments and reporting towards practical, measurable and evidence-based implementation. This is why this year ZAS and MINExc commissioned a renowned University of Zimbabwe researcher, Professor Albert Makochekanwa, to do an in-depth study on the frameworks and application of ESG in Zimbabwe. In different sectors such as the mining sector, agriculture, manufacturing and other sectors.
1: In other news, the Reserve Bank of Zimbabwe says it will maintain its current monetary policy stance as authorities seek to preserve gains in inflation and exchange rate stability. RBZ Governor Dr. John Mushavanu said the central bank sees no need for a major policy shift at present, citing sustained macroeconomic stability and subdued inflation. The position was reiterated in the bank's 2026 midterm monetary policy review.
3: We believe in policy consistency. The monetary policies that we have put in place are working. We have managed to achieve single-digit inflation. Consistently since January this year, we have managed to achieve a stable exchange rate uninterrupted since September 2024. So if it's working, why should we be changing it? So we believe in policy consistency.
1: Thirsty for water? We dig it. 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MIS Bore Drilling, we dig deep so you don't have to. Turning our attention to crime and courts, a drinking spree ended in tragedy after a 45-year-old man allegedly killed his companion with a stone following an argument over biscuits. Police say Elliot Mantlalele allegedly attacked Shadrick Chandale, 38, during the dispute in Chirezi. Chandale died following the attack. Mantlalele has since been arrested and is expected to appear in court in connection with the killing. Concluding with regional and international news, at least 8 people have been killed after a huge mound of rubbish collapsed onto homes in Guinea's capital, Conakry, following heavy overnight rains. The government says another 22 people were injured, 6 of them seriously after the collapse at around 2 a.m. Rescue teams, including military personnel, have been deployed to search through the debris amid fears that more people remain buried and the death toll could rise. The same landfill was the scene of another deadly collapse in 2017, which killed 10 people. I'm Samantha Muringai, and that's all for now. We have more for you in an hour. Stay with us, stay with the powers of the Great Dyke.
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0: Rockford featuring Alec Machesa, Maria Rosa, 0792556555. So I just read a comment on this song. Okay, and Papa Pachop is Passion Java Records. And the Anzi Macheso, Musa Zombo, Famaka Mbatiram Denga kunge Bora Raskana, and Zano Gona. So I was like, Bora Raskana, so Netbo. And this is what you want, Mutauro Kudimi Kiran, and I got you Nonga Papi, and the Zage Famisa say. But, anyways, Paul Kama, hashtag Magedi Gate. We move, we groove, and we vibe, yes, or better, and the Molina, and Dongo Morosavana sister, and my candidates, Epas, Mapire, and Dirikwa Mikuro, a song Vagura, my Gua Mombe, Giri, Ayarina Fone. I want those eat us and Rambira. 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Hashtag Magidi Gidi. 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I'll better say. And the doctor said, my Sylvia. Na baba Sylvia. Kwama Cheru. And never saw on this year. So Nyalena Dembo. 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Wop Magidi Gidi. 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Yellow Changwadoro. Say say pa ya afe. Mayu wakuno kubo. And the umbodi morosoro kavana mangu askana wose vikuwa shangwa and ara shangwa kwa watungwa. Thank you so much. Songe DJ and full life fella Busa. Thank you so much for coming through. Changwa mabia zwadi and ndoa morosa mumzo angu and this jiko kwa chivi kwa chibaya kwa diri zirosong kwa kuna sugar boy and omuda ndo jita sandra mbira. But remember, we do have the mastermind as a mind. So welcome to the mastermind. Kune uya siru kuzwachi diri chacha. Unungu nonga watanga kui bata nasu. And unungu nonga watuinda wini airtime worth $5 pampaka. So shwakwa uri. And it's easy. Remember, answer ya kuno fonda kutanga ya kati hashtag magidigidi or hashtag paukama, hashtag magidigidi, hashtag paukama. You choose ya ruda ufamba na ya ipapo. Then voice some answers ako SR2 and I don't find anger correct. And Urfighter, the first person akungaji send us a carry that message. So question number one. Agamwara no vatu in the keyboard akutoto tape right now. Name three groups that will provide entertainment during the community carnival Muso 26. Name three groups that will provide entertainment during the community carnival Muso 26. Number two. Name three prizes to be won at your first anniversary raffle. Name three prizes to be won at your first anniversary raffle. 0792556555. That's my tag. Your tag. Let's go. Timonada Ruchi Gwina. Amuzoranas. Diane. Remember, this is the mastermind.
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1: Hello. 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

0: Hello, hello, AFM. 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
3: So it's exactly 25 minutes before we hear the great accusate Sika 4 o'clock right here on the FM 91.8. I'm going to go to the remember Chelsea nigga itamba ne 4 amukamuzwa ranasa. This is this way chele mabinya. Said that you got angu wakazi manye. 18 no chaya tino boloncha zvedu isu wano. Tichingo taiwa. Ane zoi kuma fans ese Manchester United. Anza aiwa. Zvino wani kwa ibora here. Ibora. And zi kuti tingaita say. 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But anyways. Nungoti ne zoi kuma Manchester United. 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So 8 o'clock, chinenge chakachaya Chelsea versus Fulham, pachibholonchwa munhu kwete zvishoma, but anyways, we still on the mastermind. It got first come, first serve. Winner gets to go ne airtime you're worth $5. Unofana kuanswer to my questions are ese zviri correct and my answers are unofana kutanga kati hashtag paukama oro hashtag magidigidi. So question number one, name three groups that will provide entertainment during the community carnival. And tinotanga ku number one station here tichinobata kumandava open space. Name three groups dzichange dzichipa entertainment ikoko ku number one station paka community carnival. Then question number two, name three prizes to be won on the year first anniversary raffle. Name three prizes to be won on the year first anniversary raffle. Timbonoti ndeva api wari kuchigwina ndiana rukienda ni airtime zora nasi 0709 255 6 555. Remember, first come,

8 minutes before we hit 4 o'clock. Baba Nani coming through featuring Nash Zim. This is a brand new track. 2 days ago, kakabuda pa weekend, if I can only dangari mombe. Zganza, I kumana so manje manje, kana ushida unguye so trend. Zogasiana nana Junior Sprague. Zoguna uno trend, chako chako, ne music. Chimbo try, kupina ne my love songs. Because, wano arumuru donda tenda zango. And name three groups that you provide entertainment during the community carnival. Yatichatanga, ku number one station kwa muno tiku Blaway Road. Mswa 26 September at Changetine, the community carnival. So tichatanga number one bus stop to Rova with the vibrant procession. Yandruku that pane three groups zange chitipa that entertainment. We march for a cause. We walk for health awareness and stand against drug abuse and gender-based violence as well as road carriages. So, from number one station, we parade all the way to Mandawa Open Space, Munum Little Lana Shavane, for the Mania Fest event. So, the three groups are changing Vachipa entertainment, that can found the zip. Then, number two, name three prizes the Changi Vachi win you, Kuya Fest and anniversary raffle. And name three prizes to won the Ya Fest anniversary raffle. 0792556555. That's my tag, your tag. Let's see. Let's go to the Anochi Gwina and Diane. Hello.

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0: 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My name is Heart Property Tina Chikoma Settings. I love her to Zarizu Kumanya. Musimu what musimu samba musimu sarala. I just want to say happy birthday to Yaa FM. 2015 was a year when we started, and today we're celebrating 11 years of its existence. I want to know Tinda. I hope to see you soon.
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1: So one more time, let me just say one last time. And now it's exactly 40 minutes before we go. And still on the mastermind, name three groups that will provide entertainment during the community carnival. Name three groups that will provide entertainment during the community carnival. 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Name three prizes to be won on your first anniversary raffle. So, akutunga ucho wina, maybe unogu naita ma correct answers, but make sure akute message yako ina hashtag pao kama or hashtag magidigid and those know it out, no winner. Can I say na isozo isozo? Chero, what is a correct answer? Sorry, Zako.

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0: Yo, family, could you please make some noise because YFM turns 11 years old. Here's to 11 years of YFM doing the most in terms of discovering stars, creating memories, and keeping the great dike locked in 24/7. Here's to bigger vibes, louder celebrations, and more exclusive moments. This is your girl, Fufu, wishing YFM a happy 11th birthday. Here's to the next chapter may be bigger, louder, and even better. Hashtag ya kanyanya. Happy birthday!
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3: So it's exactly 6 minutes. Chova, Chano took 0709255655. That's my tag. Your tag, Zoti Kudi, Magidi Gidi on the Mastermind. So taking more for messages. Let's see who is the winner today on the Mastermind. Question number one was like, name three groups that will provide entertainment during the community convo. Name three groups that will provide entertainment during the community convo. So 26 September. Then number two was like, name three prizes to be won on your first anniversary raffle. Name three prizes to be won on your first anniversary raffle. So take more of the messages. Remember, you know the drill. First come, first serve. You can hashtag Paukama, my traditional. Then marking us in a Godamoy. Then my prizes, my t-shirts, caps, and name Kwamaramba. Thank you so much, Gotaku, for coming through. Then it's Ganze Naliza. Number one, it's a police brass band. Number two, local artists. Number three, traditional dancers. Then question number two, fridges, solar panels, and cooler boxes. That's a Liza straight out Pamakwasha. Thank you so much, Lai, for coming through. Gans hashtag Pauka Mama Sira say Ndika Furas from Mashingo. Thank you so much. Anazunya to kupama answers. Gans hashtag Pauka number one traditional, then traditional dance. Gans marking was then FM crew. Number two, Gans money, caps, and t-shirts. That's thank you so much, my Swanda, for coming through. You can see made shine child by my glass. Hashtag Paukama, traditional dance awareness, drug abuse, YFM, then freeze, cooler boxes, and solar. Zgans Wadadi Wadi, Daniel Farkos, hashtag Paukama. This is my Leander, straight out Pamashava. Zgans number one, it's a traditional dancers, then police brass band, near FM crew. Number two, it's cooler boxes, fridges, and Nema Fan. Thank you so much for coming through. So today's winner is, okay, let me check. Let me read the answers first. Let me give you the answers first. For question number one, name three groups that will provide entertainment during the community carnival. The correct answers are police brass band, local artists, then traditional dancers. That's the correct answer for question number one. Then question number two, name three prizes to be won on your first anniversary raffle. Name three prizes to be won on your first anniversary raffle. The correct answers are fridges, solar panels, cooler boxes, my friends, and my gas cookers. So The first person to come with the correct answer is Liza, straight out Kumakwasha. So congratulations, Liza, your winner for today. Taking us straight to the Great Deck News. And Chibanda kusotira zvako ATM yako. Anzi chimboti burira dance. Ulungende featuring Madede. Madedido. Ready?

0: And now, the Great Dyke News. Miners have a voice.
1: The news at 4 o'clock. Coming to you from the Great Dyke Center, this is your news on the hour read by Samantha Muringai. Zimbabwe's national ESG conference is set for August 27 to shift the country's environmental, social and governance agenda from commitments to practical action. Jointly hosted by the Zimbabwe Agricultural Society and MINExc, it will bring together government, investors, business and civil society. A study by user Professor Albert Makuche-Kanwa will guide talk on ESG regulation, sustainability reporting and financing for mining, agriculture and manufacturing.
2: The purpose of the conference really is that there's been growing awareness of the importance of ESG, that is environmental, social and governance issues within Zimbabwe's economic development, investment climate and corporate performance. There's therefore need to move the ESG conversation beyond general commitments and reporting towards practical, measurable and evidence-based implementation. This is why this year ZAS and MINExc commissioned a renowned University of Zimbabwe researcher, Professor Albert Makuche-Kanwa, to do an in-depth study on the frameworks and application of ESG in Zimbabwe. In different sectors such as the mining sector, agriculture, manufacturing and other sectors.
1: In other news, the Reserve Bank of Zimbabwe says it will maintain its current monetary policy stance as authorities seek to preserve gains in inflation and exchange rate stability. RBZ Governor Dr. John Mushavanu said the central bank sees no need for a major policy shift at present, citing sustained macroeconomic stability and subdued inflation. The position was reiterated in the bank's 2026 mid-term monetary policy review.
3: We believe in policy consistency. The monetary policies that we have put in place are working. We have managed to achieve single-digit inflation consistently since January this year. We have managed to achieve a stable exchange rate uninterrupted since September 2024. So if it's working, why should we be changing it? So we believe in policy consistency.
1: Thirsty for water? We dig it. MIS Bore Drilling Company is your go-to crew for drilling, flushing, deepening and surveying basically. If it involves water underground, we've got you covered. Find us at 1086 East Lishishavane, opposite Mimosa Bus Stop, or call us at 0717 110725 or 0784 150673. MIS Bore Drilling, we dig deep so you don't have to. Turning our attention to crime and courts, a drinking spree ended in tragedy after a 45-year-old man allegedly killed his companion with a stone following an argument over biscuits. Police say Elliot Mandlalele allegedly attacked Shadrick Chandale, 38, during the dispute in Chirezi. Chandale died following the attack. Mandlalele has since been arrested and is expected to appear in court in connection with the killing. We conclude with regional and international news. At least 30 people have been killed after a huge mound of rubbish collapsed onto homes in Guinea's capital, Conakry, following heavy overnight rains. The government said another 22 people were injured, six of them seriously, after the collapse at around 2 a.m. Rescue teams, including military personnel, have been deployed to search through the debris amid fears that more people remain buried and the death toll could rise. The same landfill was the scene of another deadly collapse in 2017, which killed 10 people. I'm Samantha Muringai, and that's all for now. We'll have more for you in an hour. Stay tuned for the Gold Rush.
0: 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Miners have a voice.

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2: So it's exactly 23 minutes past the 4 o'clock right here on the FM 91.8, 101.9, the pulse of the great dike, 0709255. 655 and it's the number that is Chibatika Munam Studio. So Tapatashika Pacho Pachino Pisa, this is my favorite segment because Andenda and Timurango Avarimi Amanyama. My master farmer, call me by the name of Master Farmer Chamandoro because Katapa Poultry Focus Andenda Gunzo, Tumatlakuzani, Tumatlibu, Tumatlegu Lego. At least among our end second, the Villa Gunan to improve. I'm not going to say that I'm going to say that at least in the August, I'm going to say that. Think achaka kosha kugara oneka notebook kako uchinyora pasi zvakakosha zvichange chidzidziswa muzvara nhasi but tanga wambozivana nevandi nawo in the building
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0: Sangano ne Bridgevest Capital. 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
1: So it's exactly 5 minutes before we hear the Greater Dyke News at 5 o'clock right here on the FM 91.8, 101.9 at the Pulse of the Great Dyke, 0719-255-655. That's my tag. Your tag, what that day they come Zimbo, what that day they come Zimbabwe. So soon after the Great Dyke News, ateta kupinda pacho paburuta mwana, vakuruwa chiberekwa, maivo cha msada mwana ocha dumbo, atone sana utanubereka mwendiane pakadoma, but as for now, in the building, and in as you don't transformation, singer who is sick. So, as can see, Changadoro, skinny younger is good glow. And they tell you, won't I? She was skinny good glow, but Teddy Jingo ignored the highway. I know guns, I'm watch, but an angle owner since Munazo Tango Garopalan. Ah, Katango or attacking in the name, bear my turn. Oh, this is no way. The moment they go by hands and Dakushan Dragon resort, Akunjimbo Mara Obo, Monaktor Wama Takin.
2: Yes,
1: Takin. I'm sort of picked up. But anyways, it's nice to be here. Yeah, no, and the no, she's sweeter. She's in the building. I wonder who's on the corner. She's on a coffee juice, rather than a chant or judge.
2: Yeah,
1: Grota Gupin Amsama.
2: Yes,
1: you can write Chinzo, Zatna, Zuma for Palawan and Katinzo. Zakat Gazira say, and Jimboema Ara Obo, Palawan, after this summer. Chi,
2: Chebutanga and Dogwa to acknowledge I wake up the skinny aku glow. Do you know Jimboema Ara Matatu? Ya kuto glow.
1: Shoma.
2: Zakanyaniza. Yes, we are saying that Kupalawadi I was somewhere ya shikaka kwa kupisa kwa kudziaka visitors at Palawani Lake World Resort kunzvimbo yeme aramatatu yatoti retreat, reboot and rejuvenate kuti uyai and distress. You know, mental health is very important. 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
2: 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We are saying that we are going to give you two free activities, that is mini golf and skywalk mahara. 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
1: I think I got marinated on a chef Walembe. I remember that in a chef Wallace, the guy was chipping some sports.
2: Yes.
1: Nepal one delicate.
2: No, so I know it. Tine my activities, Shekare, Tine boat cruise, Yedu, Tine zip line, Tine speed boat. Unos Zagutika na Chins Guaguti, Panapa, Uchimania Mumfura, so Unos Guaguti Roparako from Bashaganaga. And issues as Palawani, we take safety issues very important. Saka Tine my life jacket, Edu, Tine my safety protocols. I know Teveza for safety, Yema visitors or my guests, Edu. So tungoti entrance fee yedu is only $3 chete vanhu vakuru, then vana is $2. Then kune swimming pool zvekare iriko unongouya. Kune beach park, pane beach park redu hauna kuri kuona zvakanaka nakachama isu. Tirikureva kuti munhu achinyatsowa kuti ari ku beach inside of Zishavan, inside of Zimbabwe. We have our beach park that you can come and enjoy. kupala One Lake World Resort. And if you say Shenjaka, shiri affordable for families. We are saying my churches also, they can book with us. Tuguti my youth groups can book with us. Tuguti my companies, my schools, nekuti tine heritage-based learning. Isu tinotengita hove, that is aquaculture. Tinotengita my bees, that is apiculture. Tine horticulture, tine my indigenous trees that will teach these learners kuti uyumotu, unushanda say. So we are saying at Palawan, aigwa munuwese, are welcome.
1: So it's exactly a minute before we hear the great Dyke News at 5 o'clock, and the award-winning newsreader is already in the building. And that's Mayim Shiringindi, Mother Mama, Samantha Moringai. So, kuneve seven ngoji dao zingi vachi inkwai utito ya tofama se, kune mamu wa kutu tanga kutu unzadezo Palawan nasi.
2: Yes.
1: Vano kubata ise.
2: Vano tibata pa number zeduze Palawani, pa zinoti 0775-201795. I'll repeat again, 0775-201795 or pa 0773-594-653. Ongo bata kuti nono ndi itire madiri manyama.
1: It's exactly 5 o'clock right here on the IFM, and it's time for the Great Dyke News. Stay tuned, stay connected to the pulse of the Great Dyke.

0: 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And now, the Great Dyke News. 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
1: The news at 5 o'clock. Voting is officially opened for the 2026 Great Dyke Awards. Follow the Great Dyke Awards 2026 WhatsApp channel and cast your votes for your preferred nominees across all categories. Voting closes on Monday, 14 September at 12 noon. Coming to you from the Great Dyke Center, this is your news on the hour read by Samantha Muringai. Zimbabwe's National ESG Conference is set for August 27 to shift the country's environmental, social and governance agenda from commitments to practical action. Jointly hosted by the Zimbabwe Agricultural Society and MANEX, it will bring together government, investors, business and civil society. A study by USAID Professor Albert Makoche-Kanwa will guide talks on ESG regulation, sustainability reporting and financing for mining, agriculture and manufacturing.
2: The purpose of the conference really is that there's been growing awareness of the importance of ESG, that is environmental, social and governance issues within Zimbabwe's economic development, investment, climate and corporate performance. There's therefore need to move the ESG conversation beyond general commitments and reporting towards practical, measurable and evidence-based implementation. This is why this year ZAS and MINEX commissioned a renowned University of Zimbabwe researcher, Professor Albert Makoche-Kanwa, to do an in-depth study on the frameworks and application of ESG in Zimbabwe. In different sectors such as the mining sector, agriculture, manufacturing and other sectors.
1: In other news, the Reserve Bank of Zimbabwe says it will maintain its current monetary policy stance as authorities seek to preserve gains in inflation and exchange rate stability. RBZ Governor Dr. John Musharanu said the central bank sees no need for a major policy shift at present, citing sustained macroeconomic stability and subdued inflation. The position was reiterated in the bank's 2026 mid-term monetary policy review.
3: We believe in policy consistency. The monetary policies that we have put in place are working. We've managed to achieve single-digit inflation. Consistently since January this year, we've managed to achieve a stable exchange rate uninterrupted since September 2024. So if it's working, why should we be changing it? So we believe in policy consistency.
1: 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MIS Board Drilling, we dig deep so you don't have to. Turning our attention to crime and courts, a drinking spree ended in tragedy after a 45-year-old man allegedly killed his companion with a stone following an argument over biscuits. Police say Elliot Mantlalele allegedly attacked Shadrick Chandale, 38, during the dispute in Chirezi. Chandale died following the attack. Mantlalele has since been arrested and is expected to appear in court in connection with the killing. Concluding with regional and international news, at least 30 people have been killed after a huge mound of rubbish collapsed onto the homes in Guinea's capital, Conakry, following a heavy overnight rains. The government said another 22 people were injured, six of them seriously, after the collapse at around 2 a.m. Rescue teams, including military personnel, have been deployed to search through the debris amid fears that more people remain buried and the dead toll would rise. The same landfill was the scene of another deadly collapse in 2017, which killed 10 people. I'm Samantha Muringai, and that's all for now. We'll have more for you in an hour. Stay tuned to the Powers of the Great Dyke.
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Hello, hello, IFM. This is Masoro Zekunoku. And no doubt in an AFM. Yes, only Chitima Korokoto. Happy birthday to IFM. Yagat Simuzirama businesses. Tango Zivangus finish your gunny hour at now into building around the head. As it a kuana, but no odio, to not one receive all my calls, to no phone, but Chivi Gravan property, Chivi Gravan finish. At no Bagutin at Chitima Korokoto, IFM. 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

0: Hashtag my giddy giddy, and Nash Zim coming through with a fair fair for my dilly dilly darlings at 0709255655. That's my tag, your tag. What daddy, what di? 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

0: Clarkando Panning was a maja maja. And the Kusika Ati Eke about Bamwa, Rachuka Sugar, Agakanapa, trick number 9, Mudododo. Oh, yeah, I'm Dododo. I don't know what Mudododo cheese, Uncle, but Nabuta out in the Mubata Batam coma. Good it is what you Mudododo or Gutta or what him Dododo, Chimborichi, but she has a bunch of batters of carry. And next time, to what you Mudododo or Guri won the Opi. 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This life is more spiritual than we can imagine. You can debate all you want, but one only understand when it close to your womb. Zvinozobatikira ipapo. 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

0: Have you ever heard of daycation? 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Be on the lookout for suspicious strangers in your neighborhood. This message is brought to you by Mimosa and Ya FM.
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0: 1.8 Anisha T's Agenda Ififi, Agenda Female, featuring Wally and Mr. Wally Wally, Akakanonze, Ashasha, Wadadi Wadi, Wadadi Reikam Zimbo, Wadadi Reikam Zimbabwe, Atakarwa 7 Masit Belts Pakuye and 7 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That's a ritual. It's a demonic ritual calling a familiar spirit, giving it legal ground to operate as a spirit of vengeance for the family. So kana yaenda ayatoenda hapana zvimwe. The dead knows nothing and they no longer have a reward here on earth, says the father of all spirits. 0719255655. Sami, straight out of Midlands Park. Thank you so much for coming through. And I'm Komaroni. Yes, a dead person's spirit can be summoned back to life using African intelligence. We see it in the Bible. Simon was summoned back to life by a spirit medium. A dead person's spirit can be trapped into a charmer. That's Komaroni straight out of Platinum Park. 0719255655. That's my tag. Your tag. Come through the Golden Crew. 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Come through 0719255655. The man of the moment.
1: Hey, Bobby.
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3: 7 minutes before we go, 0709255655. Tupatoni Kana. Soon after the great accuse, 6 o'clock, that's Team Sports are coming through Mukoma Frogs alongside one Jax PPP, one Jax Sparrow. So if you're a fan of what's trending, what's popping in the world of sports, we'll get our meeting Rachikwata. But don't forget, Chelsea is playing Fulham at the London Derby. The world champions. Some dance or jungling at the late Soldier Love.

0: The late Soldier Love are coming through with Dimi Makauraya. 0709255655. That's my tag. 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Thank you so much, Mama. Parise Pambiles. Atusana Mangwana. Dilly Darling Tuesday. At Chimbo Pinzavan, which is Zazana Zazana Mazil over Pringo Bindura. And the Murugu Pisa Makuruana. And I end in
1: it.
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0: And now, the Grey Dyke News. Miners have a voice.
1: Voting is officially opened for the 2026 Grey Dyke Awards. Follow the Grey Dyke Awards WhatsApp channel and cast your votes for preferred nominees across all categories. Voting closes on Monday, 14 September at 12 noon. Coming to you from the Grey Dyke Center, this is your news on the hour read by Samantha Muringai. Caro Holdings says security of mining tenure and fiscal agreements with government have turned its Grey Dyke Platinum project into a major mining development with first production targeted for 2027. Country manager Dr. Josphat Zimba said the special mining lease agreement gave long-term certainty to commit capital, allowing exploration, mine development and construction of key infrastructure to proceed.
2: The special mining lease agreement has been signed between the Republic of Zimbabwe and Caro Platinum. What that does is provide certainty over tenure and also some fiscal support for the project, which is normal for projects of this magnitude. We got the title in 2018, and we started with exploration end of 2018, 2019. And in 2022, we broke ground. We started the actual plant construction. And if you look up the site, you see a lot of progress. We are really advanced on the plant construction. In addition, we have already built the power line to provide power to the project. We're building a dam, Kirundazi Dam, which will provide water to the project, and also water around communities. So really it's a project that will impact positively, not just ourselves as Caro, but the community around us. And we should be in production second half of 2027, and also working towards that. We already got a mining contract on site. That's already starting to move forward. And it's really an impressive site and kit that we are still with them.
1: In other news, Mapanzure villagers have called on mining companies and local authorities to urgently rehabilitate De Beer Road, saying heavy truck traffic has left it full of dust, potholes and mud. Villagers say transport costs are rising and travel has become unsafe, with previous repairs only providing temporary relief.
3: Yose area ya inocherwa zvicherwa zvanongati zvechrome. 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
1: 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Turning our attention to crime courts, a 52-year-old Malawian national Blessing Mandopa of Mbati village in Mzimba has been remanded in custody after Zimra sniffer dogs allegedly found 33 kilograms of dagga, 912 bottles of Benlin cough syrup in his luggage at Beitbridge Border Post. Mandopa appeared before the Beitbridge Regional Magistrate Court facing drug dealing charges. The court said the dagga was valued at 3,337 and the cough syrup at 4,560. He was remanded to August 25 to secure a lawyer. Concluding with regional and international news, 4 people have been arrested in Kenya over the suspected poisoning of at least 18 elephants in the Amboseli ecosystem in the past 2 months. The Kenya Wildlife Service says 3 Kenyans and a Tanzanian were detained after preliminary tests found traces of cyanide in crops from the elephant's stomachs. The animals, mostly adult females and calves, showed signs of paralysis before dying. The suspects have been released on bail as investigations into illegal pesticides around Kimana continue. I'm Samantha Muringai, and that's all for now. We'll have more for you in an hour. Stay with us. Stay with the Pulse of the Great Dyke.
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4: Zwiri say, Great Dyke, hope and pray everything is going with the flow today. Monday, it is your sports hour. Now, Jack Sparrow. Jack Sparrow, what's up?
5: Bro, Shogote, Forbes, Uka Bugadza. Tabo Sinong, Anova, Coach Mochawe, Platam. I got it.
4: No.
5: Yeah, I got to say. I'm going to say.
4: Great. We're going to talk about that as well as cyber coaching news. Stay connected to the pulse of the Great Dyke. We're also going to talk about the Casalaga Premier Soccer League as they hit Yawitzera. Aniga, as it prepares to draw to an end. We're also going to talk about everything trending in the English Premier League and La Liga today on your sporting update, proudly powered by Copy Spare Parts Distributors.
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0: 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So we thank you for your consistency. It's your birthday
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3: 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That's
2: the pulse of the dike.
4: So we begin by taking a look at a crazy issue, rather. I call it crazy because it's not often that you hear Coach Anogunabasa fighting to keep his job. It's very rare. Why I'm saying so, Great Dyke. Allegations are that Scotland reportedly irikutsvaga kunge ichionza foreign coach kunge ichi replace Mushimno Majuzi nombe nomara mapesa. Jack Sparrow.
5: Yeah, this one. Forbes. Ngangoti has been brewing for quite a long period of time.
4: Yeah,
5: it has been brewing for quite a
4: period. Ndikatika kuzvinzwa almost last month.
5: Yeah, it has been brewing. And the reason why it has been brewing is more to do with the way yavanoti, in fact, yangakutaura kuti dressing room. 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That's an allegation. And then, so that's what the grapevine says. 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Instead of him playing, akadonza kutanga kugara panze. But nemhaka yekuti kuno kuZimbabwe kunoko, nema players iwaya are very crucial. And this is kuti ndikama billiard, and this is kuti ndi knowledge msona. So let's assume kuti vanhu vavo gara panze, team yodyiwa, zvinoreva chii. But at the end of the day, chiriponzo kuti paimbonzi padwa McNeese, pakambonzi pari kudiwa Mario Marineka, kuti ave anoita ku Scotland. Because they think kuti as coach of that great respect anokwanisa kuzosvika agozoti even kana vakutamba CAF Champions League vanenge vachiziva kuti no, they are said to have a coach from Europe. That gives them a certain aura, yeah, invisibility. This was easy. They think they are not invincible. Nimage kuti munaripo no men mapesa, especially pa game ravakanoita.
4: But looking at it, Jack Sparrow, you know, my numbers and no men mapesa speak for themselves. I mean,
5: 16 wins.
4: Yeah,
5: I mean, 16 wins.
4: Look at those numbers.
5: Nine draws, two my victories. But the question, Pairi, ndipana nine draws. They are saying kuti my draws acho are too. I wonder, too many.
4: Too many say Europe, I'm sort of a table.
5: Varukuti 3 points behind. Hard Rock are 3 points just behind. And Hard Rock, Varukuti has scored 46 goals. And even Scotland has scored 42 goals.
4: But you know what, Jack Sparrow? Mm-hmm. Nome Mapesa's teams, have they really been high scoring teams?
5: Not exactly.
4: Nome Mapesa's teams, it's about control. Very rarely do you see, it's like Spain. Very rarely do you see the Spanish national team scoring 3, 4, 5 goals. They just score 1, 2 goals. They control the game. It's about control and just getting the win. So it's funny.
5: Really? Yeah. Saka ndo zvazvinoreva. And panenge patotaurika kutotaura kutoti search yacho yatosvika panemwe advanced stage. Saka it's more of kumirira chatingati chicha a breaking point. A breaking point and the normal mapesa and to know nice so this pakadita a backlash pakataura kuti I'll be fined definitely a fine is going to come because akatotaura something about the referees officiating ebora nesine kuti mama teams akawanda ari kutaura but izvozvozvo zvichakwanisa kuzonzi nomen wakuti bakira moto futi
4: Greg Dyke I mean does this really make sense kwauri zvinomeka sense here kwauri Greg Dyke Championship winning coach Nomen Nomara Mapesa having rumors circulating around championship winning coach kuti basa rogona kunge richipera being replaced by another coach manamba zake achifire so does Forbes. It make sense to you here Greg Dyke? It doesn't.
5: Genesis Mangombe ndi akapinza chikwata ichunzi Scotland akafaiwa wazvinzwa pa first apinza akafungidzira kuti akatozama kutsvaka maplayers okutenga zvikavharana basa rikapera tondirandiraya and the first coach first kuwina league trophy nechikwata icho cheScotland and zvavharana. 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
4: ari pamberi pake
5: wazoti kudi
4: pakaipa. Greta, come through, talk to me, does this make sense or it doesn't? Good or bad move that these rumors. Is it good to have such things circulating around your head with my numbers that are going to take you to the championship because the team akutende ku CAF Champions League? Great doctor and then 0719255655. Oh my goodness. So get us called this boy Great Dyke. Taranini on Great Dyke's finest. Yeah, FM, hi.
6: Hello, my
4: sister. That's what I say.
5: I bet it's January.
4: And in January, right?
6: Yeah, in January.
4: Are you saying my mix January?
6: Ah, my mix is both.
4: Bush, tell me in January.
6: Because I'm the coach, this is the final stage. Apparently, my friend is just kidding. Though this year, I got the Arukun and I, Cusco playing. I got you, Bama, early game. You got to step up, Gora, and you got two and I'm not going to get my father saying now. When I'm going to go to Chitao, he said, Gora, I got you. As I got not to sit like now, you can let me see you. If you don't say so. No issue, I got to have a good thing. This is Sanga. I was going to go to the coach.
4: Master January for coming through on the pulse of the Great Dyke. You thought Jack Sparrow is rooted on
5: I think January, Mataura Aeta, the Ayakuta Sokuti, he has been, that is the word that he has been told. And it is very truthful. Saka sometimes tinofana kuva a little bit circumspect over that kind of statement. It's too sweeping. And it is. 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kuna Norman
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7: 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This is your girl, Fufu, wishing YFM a happy 11th birthday. Here's to the next chapter may be bigger, louder, and even better. Hashtag ya. Kanyanya. Happy birthday! The sound.

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2: 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Dizzo go up on Grey Dyke's Finest, taking your messages. Grey Dyke, Scotland, news coming through. Scotland reportedly considering bringing in a foreign coach to replace Norman Mapeza. Grey Dyke, is Norman Mapeza good enough a coach for Scotland, perhaps to take them to the promised land? CAF Champions League. He's been in the CAF Champions League before. He has taken FC Platinum Kunema second round. He's also coached Chippa United to South Africa. But does it make sense? Great, I come through. Have your say. Remember, we're going to make a voice note. Yako, Jacare. Taking some of your messages. This one reads, Morning Sports Team, Mapeza Basarake, Riku Platinum. Zima Team, Zimari Zoneza, Dinamo Faro, Nezrakaitwa, na goalkeeper. Dynamos, we Dynamos, Akajigisa, Divangena. Coming through. Arugo chacha chagarasuya dimaria kachigiwa. Don't worry. I don't want to remind you. Exporo kutindoza kaitika. 0719255655. Have your say on the pulse of the Grey Dyke. Another message coming through. This one is coming through from one chief. That's what he calls himself. I don't know if that's your real name. He say, sports teams really say, in an angle, what I can just say is, Scotland is a team that is forever thriving to do better and to be the most dominant team. So once a coach does not become dominant, it's not over. Jack Sparrow will comment about that. Taking your calls as well. Yeah, Fabs, what do you say? Say, Mushe, how do you say my mix? Mushe, Gracia, do you Baba Shalo, make this balance this out for me.
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2: Eh.
3: Because the

0: Clear 1 foot under it. No man in my pace, I was a Kawaya FC Platinum, not 2014. FC Platinum, and I'm popping my pet out 17. I naka na 2014 I stand up kuya FC Platinum. FC Platinum my number poma pen out 17. That's a fact and ruk tawara. I number poma pen out 17. And it kubva vanga vacheke vanhu vagondibvunza zvemangwana vanyatso kutarisisa kuti awa 17 now FC Platinum mina. 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Vakadyiwa zuru. Akafuti perfect chikwenda I don't know it's gone box. It was iwe kwahari was supposed to be a penalty. Referee akati it's a free kick outside the box. And then dikatadza kugowa. Siyoba anova coach we Dynamos is complaining. Then toenda kuna Kokole Dube anga assistant akafana kubata pa game pakatamba wakata 1-1 ne chicken in. Aka complain kuti penalty was kind of dubious. I complained Rodrick Mtunga anoziva Forbes. Wakaiona video yake achichema. So nyaya kuti ma referees ma coaches asa complain about refereeing kana kuti officiating I think it's neither here nor there. Then imwe effect andoda kumudza mukomo wangu angoko ndiyo kuti zve Norman Mapeza akatomboshika ne FC Platinum kuma group stages. That is a progress on its own. Dynamo kusoska iske muna 1998 mu final yanga yava nenguva. Dynamos was created in 1963.
1: Hey. All right, so times watch Sparrow, times watch Sparrow. Now to the link, Jamanapa. Yeah, FM, you say, you say, you say. Hello, yeah, FM, hi.
2: Hello.
1: Mushe, Maswera, say.
2: That's
1: it, I'm a good one, Danny.
2: I'm going to Sekurwa baby.
1: Oh, Sekurwa baby.
2: Yeah.
1: Muri say Sekurwa baby. My tapa is a man, Dibatanas. Why? He's probably record dragon. Are you tired or anything? Okay, so he's a good coach, but you don't like his behavior.
2: Hello.
1: I'm not everything. Oh yes.
2: Mugatari sapaka indaku FC.
1: Three tese.
2: There were a lot of good players, but the volunteer they started from their own because.
1: I can build
0: FC Platinum from scratch to according to even in my assessment.
1: So, go to my baby coming through right here on the pulse of the great you were saying,
0: according to my name, no man, my pace, Pakaya FC Platinum, not 2014, and it, Pakapes, number 4, and it, Pakapes, next season, natural pets, number 3, next season, the natural 2016, Pakapes, number 2, next season, natural pets, number 1, 2017, Pakata number 1, Pakata number 1. To me, that is progress. 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

0: pana coach anonzi Jose Mourinho. 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Is it not true, Forbes?
1: It is.
0: It is true because iwewe ndio noza kuti kana zvikashata unodi. 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Then ndokudza pane munhu anonzi say Alex Ferguson muna 20 that was 1998. And it akakava butsu shooters
2: akakava David Beckham
0: akakwaza David Beckham. Indeed, that's coaching for you, because at the end of the day unofanda kufila kuti wakumana ndivuka ndakudza zvese. But Alex Ferguson, he never kicked the ball anambotamba bhora kusvika azonopusvika azonzi ava coach.
1: Grand Ike 6:30, 6:39, right? Ndizongova, keep your calls coming through. Yeah, fam. Hi, what do you say? Mushe ndiri bond ndarwangu ndikutaura nayo.
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1: 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Ndidzo nguva. Let's get to listen to some of your voice notes.
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0: 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But Tasama Kore Ake, Kama Bila just 20-36 Mso Wednesday, Papakata 118 Anamos, no Pagat 10-36. Knowledge Mso that is around 37-35-37 Nikoko. Then Twenda Kunamfa Nawake, Walter Msona is around 32-33. Twenda Kuna Peter Mdua around 31-32. Twenda Kuna Kelvin Moyo, defender, Aka. It's a mix up na goalkeeper charge ka is around 33, 32, 30 papa. Saka do that average age in team yes Scotland is around 29-30 years. Do age yabo around yabo. Saka tozo pitaura mama ba players macha arkunzi aka wunziwa arkurovera kuma makoreiwayo. So don't you are telling me could that is a star studded side. Yes, in a van one kwanza kutamba ma 40 minutes, 50 minutes.
1: Jack Sparrow.
0: Tell me the truth, Forbes.
1: Yeah, I'm fine. What do you say? Say. Good. That is my big song.
3: I am a big song.
1: Mushe, don't know what to talk about.
3: Mike Pasoza.
1: Mike, good to hear from you. What is Pasoza?
3: I am Pasoza. Mushe, good.
1: Mushe, talk about it. I am
3: good. I don't know what I'm talking about. Boza, I am a pizza like a good coach, Mopora, Muno, Mbabuya.
0: That's it.
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8: That's huge. 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
9: Well, somebody is trying to make me not talk about the English Premier Soccer League.
10: Not exactly. No one is. No. But in Rumboti, yeah, but Mama Tim is a
9: Let's get to talk about the EPL Grand Dive, whether Jack Sparrow likes it or not. What happened at Manchester United, Jack Sparrow?
10: Yeah, I think it's the point you should go to Sakanaka Kutaka, which you want to know that Saku Paya Tingat is so Tarisa Kufuza up and Duffins and Akanaka Gazeriza, Iowa, and Dinam Gazeriza. That game, yeah, I'll say to you, Dokash Farachon won it because it's more of a root awakening. So for Shaita put even Michael Carrick and Angat Fungizera, but everything is rosy as he is. Mafambira Akata, Gorera Pera, Apakash Trash Quarter, Akutosis, Wanakote. No, there is a lot of work to do.
9: Yeah, Apakashata. Yeah, I did.
10: 2-0. 2 goals scored in the first half, and that was that.
9: That was that.
10: Yeah.
9: Yeah, I saw one of the goals.
10: Abatito enda kuborare FC Platinum. Takato garage toti. Dichiri muno. Saka mama na Billy angare parade. Achango pedza top 40. Billy akubuda kuma half past hours. Ah, shamare. Kachi Billy.
9: Grand Dyke, these are the rest of your results in the EPL. Brighton and Hove 4, Aston Villa 0. Man City coming from behind, beating AFC Bournemouth by 2-1. Everton winners over Crystal Palace by 2-0. Liverpool drawing away at Newcastle 2-2. Brentford beating Tottenham by 3-0. And Nottingham Forest losing to Leeds by 1-0. So that's how the cookie crumbled in terms of the EPL. Let's also get to find out, Kuti, Zwagamira say in the PSL, that is the Castle Laga Premier Soccer League. So Lolo coming through and giving us the PSL results. Okay, Lolo. There you go.
11: Let's listen to the new and the results are in. Here is how the action finished across the Castle Lager Premier Soccer League. FC Platinum 1, Agama 0, Simba Boro 1, Scotland 2, Chow 1 0, Triangle 2, Moors 4, Sepisi Kariba 1, FC Anders 1, Hard Rock 2, Loyal Chiefs 0, Caps United 0, Dynamo 0, Chicken Inn 1, Islanders 2, Herentals 0, Manuka Diamonds 0, Guest Platinum 2. And that's your match day 27 rep. The points are shifting, the pressure is rising, and the race is getting hotter by the week. Reporting for Grade Exports, I'm Longina Sobala Chaka.
9: Great Sobala Chaka. Let's also get a find out. Could you log table? Yeah, Kamira say.
11: Match day 27 is done, and here is the current log table standings. On number one, Scotland FC with 57 points. 2 Hard Rock with 54 points. Ngezi Platinum on number 3 with 47 points. Dynamos are at number 4 on 46 points. Herentals College at number 5 with 45 points. And Caps United at number 6 on 43 points. Highlanders are at number 7 with 41 points. Moors at number 8 on 38 points. Chicken Inn at number 9 with 37 points. And FC Platinum completes the top 10 at number 10 with 35 points. Simba Bora at number 11 on 34 points. Blawayo Chiefs at number 12 with 31 points. ZPC Kariba at number 13 on 28 points. And FC Hunters at number 14 with 27 points. Agama FC are at number 15 with 22 points. Tel 1 at number 16 on 20 points. Manika Diamonds at number 17 with 19 points. While Triangle United are at number 18 with 18 points. So the big question is, what position is your team now as we approach the end of this season? Reporting for Grade Exports, I'm Longina Sobala Chaka.
9: Oh, Sobala Chaka, good report there. So Dynamo suffering its first defeat, Jack Sparrow, Mukasa Laga Premier Soccer League in about 5 games. Your thoughts? Yeah.
10: Zvakaitika ndezvekuti coach weDynamo CCO Barawa Aristika kubva zvakauya kubva kuRumania anga asina mbotliwa mutambo yeCastle Lager Premier Soccer League pamuna July akatwa iye coach of the month 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Chicken Inn, remember, this is the first team to inflict defeat ku Dynamos mugore rino ra 2026 in terms of the Castle Lager Premier Soccer League apakanda Dynamos by 2-1. As you know, varova Dynamos 1-0. At 1-0 it was more of an audacious goal. Yakarohwa just from the center Forbes. Keeper anga draw in mukati ndobva ramhanya rakapfuura tichaburuka bora ndobva go bora 3 points for Tondraya, 0 points for Siaba. And Siaba, like every other coach, started crying.
9: Innocent speaks to Sioba.
12: Officiating has become the biggest talking point in the Castle Lager Premier Soccer League with just 7 games left in the season. Dynamo's coach Aristika Sioba was frustrated after a 1-0 defeat to Chicken Inn at Rufaro Stadium. A result that dropped Dimpare to 4th and 11 points behind leaders Scotland. Sioba felt his side were denied a clear penalty. Let's hear what he had to say.
13: So, me, the coach, I'm not like talking. If I lose the game, I'm not like talking from the referee. But for me, opinion, please, I am sure this comes from this situation and it's clear penalty. For me, opinion, if it's not clear penalty, I apologize from the referee. But if it's clear penalty, I see what the decide from this about the possible take 1 points and it's a good from our team.
12: A reporting for Greater Exports, Marufino said.
9: Yeah.
10: Uyu ndino menu mapesa akapfeka garanda rechi rakata rechi tsuku so because my Dynamos fans vaiti hey no menu mapesa is a cry baby hoyo so boy asvika chingoti ndaifanira kupuwa penalty kana refere andatanyeba hangu anditi randiregerere ndofunga ane pane mumwe munhu akamudai chigume kuti maiwe kwakubata kutete kwi.
9: Innocent speaks to winning coach Tondera Indiraya with Chicken Inn.
12: Chicken Inn coach Tondera Indiraya says he feels for Dynamos after his side completed a league a double over Dimpare with a 1-0 win at Rufaro Stadium yesterday. Speaking after the match, Indiraya admitted it was tough beating a team fighting for the title at a venue he calls home. Let's hear what he had to say.
13: Well, I'm so excited that we completed the double today against Dynamos. Because Dynamos is my home. And sometimes you feel a bit sad to get one over them. Yeah, especially when they are fighting for the championship. It's so painful. I do understand the frustrations of the fans and all. But I'm employed by Chikeni. I also had to fight for a win today after going for so long without winning.
12: After the South Dance, Dynamo's title hopes while giving Chicken in a much needed momentum as the PSL season heads into its final stretch. Reporting for Great Dyke Sports, Maruf Innocent.
9: We now turn to Iposo Highlanders, who won 2-0 in a difficult game played at Baba Phil Stadium against the Serentals. Innocent on standby to also give us an update as he speaks to Benjani Maruwaru.
12: Highlanders head coach Benjani Maruwaru was full of praise for his team after a 2-0 victory over Serentals at Baba Phil Stadium. Speaking after the match, Benjani said the win was much needed as Boso had been going through a difficult patch. However, Benjani also revealed he had been out for the past 10 days recovering at home and was happy to return with 3 points. Let's hear what he had to say.
14: No, I was ill, you know, for the past 10 days. I have to stay in the hospital for 3 days and recovering at home, and it's good to be back and coming back with a good win like this.
12: The win will be a big boost for Highlanders as they look to climb the table in the Kasolaga Premier Soccer League. Reporting for Great Dyke Sports, Maruf Innocent.
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6: The pulse of the
9: day. We conclude by talking about FC Platinum getting things right the Platinum way. FC Platinum's Thabo Senong has officially kicked off his era with 3 big points. We dive straight into the story long enough to give us that update.
11: A new era, a winning start. South African coach Thabo Senong has hit the ground running at FC Platinum, guiding the Shabane Giants to a hard-fought 1-0 victory over Agama at Mandava Stadium. 3 points, a clean sheet, and a move up to number 10 on the log table. One game, one win. The Senong era is officially underway.
16: So the objective today was to make sure we don't concede one. Two, we make sure we create some chances, which we did. And also try to get a win, which we did. But I want to congratulate the boys because they've been working hard in training. So this is their victory because they really worked hard as a team.
11: A reporting for Great Dyke Sports, I'm Lonki Nasovala Chak.
9: Wonderful. Maplazo getting that all-important win. Good for their morale. Yeah, as the season winds down. Yeah.
10: The next fixture for FC Platinum in terms of the Casablanca Premier Soccer League are going to visit Nomen Mapesa to play against Scotland. So that is a game to watch out for. And also, Hard Rock will be playing against Tielwan. So the pressure is now back on Nomen Mapesa. Why? Yes. The pressure is back on Nomen Mapesa. If FC Platinum manage to spoil the party for Nomen Mapesa, which means that Hard Rock will be playing against Tielwan. Tielwan, to me, are already relegated because they are sitting on 20 points. Even if they were to make a miracle, I doubt whether they are going to eclipse my points at Miagata say non FC Hunters in a little bit closer to the pass. Saka chiriponi chakutoti chandokona zangu tell one it's a kwanisa kuno jiguane Hard Rock. Yeah, jiguane Hard Rock. No mama pesa definitely I got draw Hard Rock. They are back on top and the pressure continue building up for Nomen to be sacked.
9: So next week it's gonna be more and more mysteries unfolding and drama at the Casablanca Premier Soccer League. Great night, that brings an end to your sporting update. To the Batana Zakare, same time, same place on your sporting update tomorrow. Later, my great dikers.
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2: 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This is your girl Fufu wishing Yaya FM a happy 11th birthday. 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Hashtag Yaya. Kanyanya. Happy birthday!
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1: 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We commemorate, we celebrate. 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

0: the messenger, Andy, the messenger, Freddy, Baloney. 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Ambutuza all about my songs. Ake, I see local. No, in the Mundrumo Ramazano, Munum Seven, I got to move the Queo music here at Tina One Kuma Studios. So, Tavanayo, I think I'd Paluna Pagapachi, Tambasakinivana. So, we need to support local. Local is lacquer, local to be supported. All right, Prince and selling. All right, Masura say, as in Daiveku Church, Kubachina, Kusikasondo, Taiveku Revival, Kwadasha. 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

0: 90 minutes past 9 o'clock, no matter what you're doing, FM, we know go be you too. What am I going to say, FM, hello? 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
0: 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I told her, go be you. That's a good evening, go be you. 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
0: 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Thank you so much. 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
0: 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But do you know what you need in the Gato Sierra Nevamuvan?
2: Eh?
0: And you got it in.
2: What is
0: it? 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
1: Oh, 14 minutes past 10 o'clock. No one's going to get FM. So the number tower of the last in the year I had to know what it would tower at Mukurkura Nisha. You're going to go for an idea if you can't appear you. Yeah, do not tower. 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Anonymous. 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

0: ndipokuverengera mhinduro yandiri kutumirwa nayo ipo panapa akomana kurova mwana mabhinya chaiwo chaiwo shuwa shuwa shuwa ndondokudza oregaimbopleya odio yesi chamwari rangu
1: Good evening, Gugu.
0: This is Saida, sir. I am listening at YFM with my father. I want you to play me a song which is called Girls Like You. When I did the same, the Vandamur did it. 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

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I know everyone is like, Google Beauty no we are Google Beauty negative. 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
1: Kufu. Ngwere bazishi.
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So, I want to offer a strong security. 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In the drugs, what you talk about the attack, I go, but I pray for me. And for a guitar, a bow, you must saw her as week team. You imagine Dinda could the pabasa from Team on Fire. Ramakati FM Winago Bu, and then you enter a combo, Vuzao, and you. And did you and Vavana Dragumbovuns. 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
2: Hello.
1: Where is he? 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
2: Mati.
1: Ndikati ndiri kutaura nani muri kufona muri kupi?
2: Sorry, wrong number.
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2: Sure, mwari vakanaka chose.
1: All right, thank you so much. Good night.
2: You are welcome.
1: Yeah.

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If I'm not aligned, I don't see what else to pray for. If my life is not in order, I don't know what else I'm looking for. If my life is not in order, I don't know what I'm looking for. If I'm not burning for Jesus, I don't know what I'm burning for.

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That's why we are gathered here. So this is the best prayer you can be praying, that God will align you. Tell yourself the truth. I will tell myself, I need God to align me. I need him to align me. For a lot of us, if he returns today or tomorrow, we know we are not aligned. So I need him to align me. That's my prayer. Arrange my life to please you. Arrange my life to suit you. Arrange my life to be ready for you. I don't want to be ashamed when you come. What is life? What is life if the major thing I should be thinking of is not in the radar? What is life?

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Even sometimes when I don't see it, when I feel like tripartite, vanenge vachindigonera in the background only to come out later. So when I sing this song, I have an understanding of how good he is. I don't know if you're getting me. So I sing it again. Hallelujah. Jesus maka. I don't know if you're getting me. So I sing it again. Hallelujah.

seasons la amandla phela khona kuba nama seasons uzwe ukuthi angisakhoni ungasibona isimile namhlanje asimanga ngoba sikhona kodwa simiswe yinkani simiswe yini funa abantu ntambama abanenkani abazothi noma kunjani bathi angisose yakhe kuyena.

tried 1,000 times, it won't be enough to give you praise.